0: sir.
1: Go ahead.
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1: Yes, go ahead.
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0: 17. 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Nolers listed valid a well with 9 restrictions.
1: Okay, copy that. Thank you.
0: You're welcome.
1: Great. Copy.

0: three go.
1: I'll take your assist as assist on Lafayette.
0: Okay. Two 44 is safe traffic, that's 243.

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0: 22. 22. Coming in narcotics overdose at 504 East Little Creek Road, apartment 3. Burning 40-year-old female patient. She's stating that she was poisoned.
1: Copy. 223.
0: Go ahead.
1: 223. Yes, sir. I see the disturbance on Chesapeake. You can link that with 34's message, and I'll send them to
0: 23, copy. Go ahead.
1: Report complete. Can I get a quick admin? Second.
0: Copy.

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1: Yes, ma'am.
0: 574.
1: Copy, thank you.

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1: I got it.

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0: Your other individual, Caitlin Downer, has a 123 out of Ohio. 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
0: Negative, sir. 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He's negative otherwise. And your other individual, Caitlin Downer,

0: 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Unknown problem, 6481 Crescent Way. Glenn Lesers, a male that fell from a bike. Glenn believes that male is overdosing and is out of consciousness.
1: Copy, hello, Ocean View. East Little Creek.
0: Copy. Can I get a unit signal 2 with 24, please?
2: 23, I can see my face, you don't have anyone closer.
0: Copy.
2: No problem, I had no more.
0: 23, what's your 20?
2: 23, I'm at B, you in relation view.
0: Copy, I'll keep you in the clear.
2: 24, did someone else come up to the signal 2 for 20?
0: That's correct, 25 is at the precinct.
2: I copy that, you can keep me in clear.
3: CMO would be right with Medic 9, the Norfolk General, change the EMS.
0: Copy.

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Correction, 2-4 and 2-5. 2-4. Yes, I'm clear up, not needed.

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1: 586.
0: Traffic 821.
1: Yeah, can you call the office? 7026.
0: Clear, Fargo. Everything's single 4 over at the Ocean View, correct? Single 4, how should be in the clear? Clear on arrival. We spoke to the residents at 133. They said, they needed PD in Apanada.
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0: I believe you wanted to be kept aware when 199 turned that juvenile over and they turned them over to detention.
1: Great, thank you.

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0: Jumping back a lot to the PLC, please.
1: 2030.

0: 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Copy for a high priority.
1: 23.
0: And 25, violent domestic at 9273 Mesa Creek Road. There's a assault that occurred between the complainant's son and himself. We spoke anymore. They're not cooperating. Ready to 3-5 and 3-6.
2: 6.
0: Yes, sir. Since you're familiar with the call over at 1138 Hillside Avenue, Glenn wants to speak to you regarding what occurred over at 1111 East Ocean Avenue. She's going to be waiting in a parking lot wearing a pink dress, pink Crocs, at 2033.
2: You said the caller said that she's familiar with me.
0: She was the one that called in the previous call for service on 1111 East Ocean Avenue.
2: Okay, copy.

violation of 2423 Mimosa Road. I called the complainant back. There's no answer. Unknown if the vehicle's still blocking the driveway.

0: 325.
1: Go ahead, sir.
0: There's a call history from a Sharon Algra, but this is a neighborly dispute from the previous call for service on March 13th of this year.
1: In the forward, sir.
0: Copy.
2: 25, you know the complaint, meet me outside. Phone 10
0: Copy. No one's talking to the call taker, by the way. Somebody's just crying.

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1: Let's go. 10870-3770 on a Jason Allegra. Copy.
2: Negative. License revoked. Received.
1: Oh. Signal 4. Can you just let me know what his DMV address is?
2: 9273 Mason Creek Road.
1: Okay.
2: Ready to 2432.
1: 4.
2: Violent psych, 179 West Ocean View Avenue, Harris Teeter. Community black female, about 48 years old, 5'7", wearing a blue hoodie, black pants. She's having a 119 crisis, screaming and yelling.
1: 2-4 copy, North South Park.
0: Copy. 2-5, can you please, whenever you get a chance?
2: Go ahead, sir.
0: Also, word of mouth, 10342-2469.
2: Copy.

0: 225 dispatch, are you able to get a hold of the complainant? I'm in the parking lot now. They still haven't come out. I tried the number on the call. I got no answer.
1: Give me a second.

0: 225.
1: Right. Got a Paul Anthony Allegra out of 9273 Mason Creek. He's negative as well.
2: I don't see anything on Crescent Place.
0: What about the cause of overdose or something? I fell off a bike, didn't believe the overdose. I believe it was 224 to me when I went over there.
2: Okay.
1: Narcotics overdose, 9611 First Bay Street, Apartment 2. Bringing a male that took a bunch of his medications. Unknown if he did it by accident. Time out, 2043 hours.
2: Whatever he was on previously. Currently on a violent psychiatric on West Ocean Avenue.
0: Okay, must be nothing to it, thank you.

0: You want to get this file and say?
1: No. Two more stand by.
0: Okay. If you've tried to reach that number and not gotten anything, we're just going to clear up. Unable to locate. We've both tried the number and haven't gotten.

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1: There you go. Yes, sir. Can you get 21 about the 76?
2: 04.
1: Copy for an alarm. Ready to 233.
0: 33.
1: Residential alarm, 1409 East Harris Creek Drive. Audible burglar alarm for the front door. It's at 2049.
2: I copy.

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2, copy for now. Was orderly at 1010 West Washington Avenue, Super 8. There's a Christina, white female, 45 years old, wearing a sweatshirt, black and red checkered pants. She's refusing to leave at 2055. 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
2: Parking detail off the screen. 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Try calling the complainant. 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
0: 3-4, copy.

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1: 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Described as a Hispanic male, about 25, 5'7", wearing a black shirt and black jeans. 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Claims to work for a Vivint.

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1: Copy. What's your 20?
0: I'm at Casa de Mar.
1: Copy. That female has a 123 out of her city trespassing. Not permitted.
0: Copy. Okay, she's in custody.
1: Said she's in custody.
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0: I'm with 20.
2: What's the address?
1: Actually, 405 is with 222.
2: Okay.
1: So somebody is with 405, correct? That's correct. He is with 222.

0: 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Can you confirm, please?
1: Second floor.
0: Okay.
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0: Go ahead.
2: Yes, sir. The individual that was just ran with 222, is it, did I come back to Tabitha Stanley?
0: Dina Marie Simpson.
2: Sure. Thank you.
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0: Checking well-being at 3142 Locust Avenue. Plan advised that her daughter had saw some distressing posts on the girl's social media account, advising that she was going to overdose in the next few days, and they're wanting a check on this individual. Hispanic female by the name of Ava Vargas. I think you're suspicious. It's been cleared up. That suspicion's been cleared up. On Bayview and Tidewater Drive. About 10 shots heard. Wind advised it was in rapid succession. Pitch another unit.
2: Sounds like that way as well.
0: Copy.
3: Where are you? What time did they call? Come in, see you.
0: 21 hours.
3: I almost ran down the street. I didn't hear nothing but big signal out there.
0: Copy. We're also getting another call. Granby and Maple, possibly related.

0: 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Shots are possibly heading northbound. We have a call on Bayview, East Chester, and Tidewater and Granby.
1: 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I'm going to come up from Ocean View at Granby. Did anybody leave a description of a vehicle?
0: Stand by and check.

0: the Granby and Maple caller, did he say which direction for the 1 to 2 blocks from him?
1: No, they did say.
0: Okay.
1: From today, the calls are spread out through the mass, possibly southbound on Granby and Tidewater.
2: 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Go ahead, you call the rest of those gunshots, and we'll continue this one.

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1: 453.
0: Just be advised, Harbor Park's about to have fireworks in case any calls come in for service.
1: Yeah, thank you.

0: Hey, Curry, just make sure we're monitoring the first 126 as an individual at gunpoint in reference to the burglary on Arlington. Yes.
1: Thank you.

0: before. I didn't think you were the servant of the law.
1: I'm sorry, repeat that.
0: Three, four, I can't do your disturbance of the Wawa.
1: Three, four, Kathy. 3-5, signal 2, please. 3-4 and 3-5, disorderly. 975 East Little Creek Road at the Wawa. We have male refusing to leave. Black male, black hoodie, black pants. There's no weapons. Time at 21:30.

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1: Copy.
2: Foot noise disturbance. It's going to be at 5401 Douglas Street. There's a male in a... Correction. It's actually going to be an unknown individual inside a burgundy maroon Oldsmobile. And another individual in a black Dodge SUV making a lot of noise. Music. I'll get you another unit. Radio 46.
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0: Go ahead.
1: Very suspicious situation. Third party caller, 191 Maple Avenue, apartment Charlie 13. Complaining got a call from a neighbor in C12. Advised that somebody is in her apartment. Incident location is apartment Charlie 13, C13. Complainant is not at the location. She's in North Carolina. Only description we have is a male, of unknown race, tall, unknown clothing, 2136.
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0: you. 911 hang up, 9414 Hickory Street. There was a caller that called in. Nothing was being said. Prior history indicated domestics and involving a weapon at this location. No answer on callback times 2. 2141.
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to 34. Responded, this is disorderly over at 701 Easy Street, apartment Alpha 113. Wayne states that she hears people inside arguing and screaming, unknown if it's a verbal or physical. They refused all info. She advised history regarding this number. They've been known to call on this specific apartment number because they have an issue with them. It's a neighborly dispute.

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1: 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Went and saw a male that was slumped over an electric scooter or wheelchair.

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0: Okay.

0: maybe to 34 and 35. Suspicious. 1366 East Little Creek Road at the rallies. A PD and fire department were just out for this male, white male in his 60s, heavy set, floral button up shirt, khaki shorts. He's got a walker on him. He's requesting them to return.
1: You can call me on that. I'm just right down the road. Do we know which call it was earlier?
0: I'm trying to find it.
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0: 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There's an intoxicated man refusing to leave. Black man, white shirt, black pants. There's no weapon seen. He's at the customer service area, time out of 2211.
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There you go. Whenever you get the chance, you can take a look at this call over at 1041 Quail Street.

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1: Larceny just occurred at 8401 Hampton Boulevard, a Food Lion, ready in mail, shoved a lot of items in his coat, took off running. Black male, 150, blue and white jacket. Took off towards Hampton Inn. Get you another unit.
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2: Just occurred 2475 East Little Creek Road. When Lazar Wallet was just taken from this location. Complaint is a Spanish speaker. Revision of a Spanish speaking officer. Ready for any Spanish speaker? On the second.

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0: 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You're going to be assisting 235 on a larceny, 2475 East Little Creek Road. 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
1: Hey, can you help me out so I can clear up the first?
3: Absolutely, brother. I didn't hear that. 42, dispatch, you can clear the first.
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1: Yes, Cliff.
0: Audio copy for Alarm One. This is employee 36387. I'll be working today from right down to 200.
1: Take 1222-1022.
0: Can you put me signal 2 with 34?
1: Got it.
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1: Good.
2: Do you get a call for gunshots in the area of Shore and Little Creek? Because it's clear to me that was a vehicle that was just backfiring.
1: Copy.

0: 243, 246. Me heading to a gunshot disturbance at 3108 Dunkirk Avenue. Two shots heard. I have no further details. Time out of 2239.
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0: Got a disorderly at 1041 Whale Street. Complaint is calling in a disturbance for a male being aggressive with roommates. It's going to be a Trey Robertson, black male, unknown clothing. Caller will be in front of the house in a black Jeep. There's no weapon seen. Time in at 2244.
1: 45.

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0: Copy.
1: He's going to be on a bicycle. He is not stopping.
0: Copy. Picture number
1: 1600 block.
0: Copy.
1: Red shoes, black jacket, black pants, black hat.
0: Copy. 2-4, start heading that way. Block of Peyote.
2: K3-34. I see he has a sun or line looking tattoo on his left arm. That might be Taylor Brown.
1: Just threw a bag in front of 1650. He's throwing, keeps throwing bags 1600 block. Block of Peyote. Keeps throwing bags down. Turning back.
0: I'm all here for entry.

0: 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They should be at Meadow Creek and Clarity.
1: 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Clear the air for you.

0: And now, do you have your car next to you, or do you need to meet you over there at Coyote and Middle Creek?
1: I'm not in my car, but I'm going to need someone to go look at these bags ready, sir.
0: All right, copy. I'm coming to you right now. Be there in a second.
1: 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Copy.

0: 24, did you happen to find a female for a search room?
1: That's a negative. We don't have any in the clear.
0: Okay, thank you, sir.
1: Two, copy. 3-4, did you copy that?
0: No, I didn't.
1: 2-2's gonna assist you. She's coming from a booking. Radio 3-2.
0: Fine.
1: Okay. I got a Robert Staten. He's got a 123. It's going to be out of Virginia.

ready to 4-3 and 2-5. For a violent domestic over at 3039 East Ocean View Avenue, Ocean View Food Mart. There's a male at this location, has 119 issues. This is the complainant's son. Says that he's being very violent. Gonna be a Javon Washington, black male, 6 foot, black shirt and jeans. They're gonna be in front of the store. Complainant also advises an active ECO out for this individual.

0: Fire priority call. Assault in progress, 752 Norman Avenue. 915 rolled up on an assault in progress. Our subject's carrying a male to the vehicle after his head was hit. You can advise if medics are able to enter.
1: 4-5, man out from Quill.

0: 25.
1: Intoxicated, being carried to a vehicle. 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

0: Good. 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
1: All right, I copy. I'm reading it now. I'll still continue with it. I don't know from the book.

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1: Okay.
0: You can clear me up from this message. This isn't providing, it's coming towards Norman.
1: Okay. Venus responding to Norman. Just be advised, more than 10 subjects are present at that location.
2: 45, can you say again, please?
1: More than 10 subjects are present at the location.
0: Medics, signal 4.
1: They are. They are staging.

0: coming towards Norman.
1: Okay. Units responding to Norman. Just be advised, more than 10 subjects are present at that location.
2: 45, can you say again, please?
1: More than 10 subjects are present at the location.
0: Medics, signal 4.
1: They are. They are staging.

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0: everyone.
1: If you get a call about a assault motorist at the 8500 tower northbound lane, they made it to the gas station.
0: Negative. I did not get a call for service there.
1: Okay.
0: 3-4.
2: I want to chain time to one in custody. Transport one to Delphima, central booking, starting mileage 117315.
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1: Copy.

0: 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Ready to 231.
1: 31.
0: Yes, sir. The assault in progress you're referring to on the 8400 block of Tidewater, that was on Norman and Tidewater.
1: No, I had an assault motorist that I assisted. I didn't know if you had gotten a call about that.
0: Apologies, I misheard you. I thought you said assault in progress.

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0: 23, copy for you.
1: 23,
0: Roger. At a violent domestic at 7915 Orchid Avenue, apartment 6. Caller states that her son came after her, hit her in the head multiple times. Look at you another unit. Radio any supervisor, did you copy?
2: Did the complainant say if the individual was seen or if he left?
0: We're trying to figure that out. They're still interviewing the person.
2: Copy. I'm not far.
0: Copy. Any unit that can break off this is 23.
3: 36, I can pull back a little.
0: Copy.
2: Can you downgrade this to a suspicious, please?
0: Copy.
2: Sorry, 3. You can show me if it's okay. Signal 2 was at, the med.
0: Three. You said signal 2 was at the med.
2: Signal 4.
0: Copy. Three, three, three, and 36. That violent domestic, 7915 Orchid Avenue. The perpetrator still outside. Gonna be a Jamie Holbacker, white male, 5'3", wearing camo shirt, beer bottle printed pants, knives were mentioned as weapons.
2: I noticed, but I see a weapon description of a knife. Was it or anything?
0: We're trying to figure that out still.
1: Two five right now.
0: Right.
1: Yes, who called for this domestic at the Ocean Food Mart?
0: It is the subject's father.

0: following units copy updates. No knives were brandished. Weapons were available, but were never used.
1: Say before that, Jimmy, can you give me the alleged suspect description one more time?
0: White male, 5'3", camo shirt, beer bottle, printed pants.

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0: Disorderly over at 7109 Sewell's Point Road at Miramar Apartments. It's going to be a black male, 5'9", bald, wearing a blue jeans. He's smacking the stairs with a pool cue.
1: Copy.
0: He's also yelling and threatening the kids at the location. 2332.
2: 45. We were just over there, didn't see or hear anybody. Trust me, didn't hear 20 gunshots. But we'll go back through there and look more closely. But you can go ahead and put us back on that.
0: 45, I copy. 35 and 36, you can clear on your discretion.
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0: Thanks, sir. Gonna stop disturbance.
1: 22A, copy. Gunshots heard in the area of 152 Lembla Street. 4 shots heard. The plane did not see anybody leave the area. 2334.
0: Copy.
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2: I'll be at 829 East Loop Creek from now till 02, taking any 12 series. 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Second one is 39051.
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0: Copy. 2-4, suspicious, 1203 West Little Creek Road at the laundry, car and wash. There's a male that came in there to use the restroom. He was not washing his clothes. Complainant wants us to check it out. Called her 3 times, no answer.
1: Copy. Miami West Little Creek.
0: Copy that.
1: Robert.
0: Good. Two plus.
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What was your call sign? I'm going to be 243. I'm with 225. And we're going to be at 9633 10th Bay Street. 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
2: 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Should come back to Russell B.
0: Copy. 45, I also copy. Seven traffic. 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
4: 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Irma Jean Gillis, she's negative 123, show no alerts. 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
4: 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Who's that unit asking for a female for search?
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1: Negative. There's a higher priority violent domestic. 261 Virginian Drive. Are you over at Bellevue?
0: Setting a 4-hour Virgin break off.
1: Copy. 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
2: 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Did you have the female coming this way? 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
1: 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Starting towards this violent domestic at 261 Virginian Drive. Planning is requesting for a report made regarding a violent domestic incident that occurred. States that she was strangled by her husband. I'll get you another unit. 36, can you say no two, please?
3: 35.

0: 287, are you guys good?
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0: Negative. I'm starting on a higher priority. Violent domestic, 8416 Gateview Avenue. You're regarding the complainant's husband, intoxicated, kicking the door, not letting her sleep. Male was trying to hit her with a bottle earlier. There's no weapons mentioned.
2: I got him. 25, what's the address for my violent domestic? It's not coming to my cat.
0: Address is 261 Virginian Drive, apartment 2.

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1: Okay. 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
0: Car H 230.
1: Go ahead, sir.
0: Can you switch up one, Jim?

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1: Yeah, go ahead.
0: Social is going to be 673-24-3182. Should come back to her, Gianni Neal.

0: Bob, I'm sorry, you ready to copy?
1: Yeah, go ahead.
0: Social is going to be 673-243-182. Should come back to her, Gianni Neal.
1: Copy. Yeah,

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0: 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Not returning anything with that.
1: So running that out of all 50 corners.
0: That is.

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1: Go ahead.
0: Can you go back to January of this year and see if there's any calls for service for Bond Domestic at this address?
1: Copy.

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1: Copy, 35.
2: Yeah, 225, you show myself at 4310 at CSB.
1: 25, I copy.
3: 236.
1: Go ahead.
3: That social that 35 gave you, was it 673243182?
1: That's correct.

0: know you're busy. Just did you notate that we took Mr. Washington in custody at midnight, but we're going to start the ECO time now, since now that I have the actual paperwork in my hand from 135.
1: Good copy.
0: Thank you, I appreciate you.
1: You're welcome.
0: Good morning.
1: Where are you calling?
2: I didn't know if he was reaching me or not.

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1: Copy. Radio to any supervisor, did you copy that?
0: Theory, I didn't copy on that on the scene. What was that?
1: Got a noise disturbance, music related. Complaint refuse all info, does not want to speak with PD on 2705 Bentley Ridge.
0: Okay, well, if we got a unit, we can send a unit out there.
1: Got that.
0: Can you place me on 33's call?

0: 37. You can pick me on that at Longmont Crescent Way.
1: 37, copy.
2: Clear. 236, any special crime scene away?
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1: Engine unit.

0: 看一下。
1: Sinclair is not needed, cops right now.
0: Good.
1: Can we get a criminal enforcement detail in the second precinct? We'll be in the hallmark.
0: Yeah.

0: counselor. Go ahead. Calling to the 2nd Precinct PCI detail.
1: 287, got you.
0: Switch out one, please.

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0: Yeah, could you turn this patrol? I guess the suspect ran over his foot, and he's on his way back over there to this location. They're going to be pedestrian and auto.
1: Copy, even though there's no injuries?

0: Hey, it's True 5. Do you have time for another hit run report?
1: I repeat.
0: For True 5, do you have time for another hit run report?
1: Yes, sir.

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1: Negative. Initially, the guy was outside hitting the pool cue on the stairs.
0: Yeah, we're out here. We don't see anybody with that pool stick.
1: Copy. Black male, 5'9", wearing blue jeans and an unknown colored top. 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
1: Wait.
0: Sir, can I give you a call?
1: Sure. Are you ready for a number?
0: Yes, sir.
1: 449-36.

Sorry about that. 45, starting in a domestic disturbance, 6115 Tidewater Drive, apartment 207. Third party caller stated there's a domestic situation happening next door. It's going to be between a black female and another black male. This location, unknown of a physical altercation occurred. Wayne did say that the male was known to carry a firearm. Double 54.

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0: Be eastbound on West Willow Creek. Virginia Tag, Tango Charlie Victor, 3138, pulling into the 7600 block of Major.
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0: Assistance provider, can I get an AMRAP precinct, please?

Area to 44 and 42. You're recommended for a high priority, pilot domestic, 1414 Meads Road, apartment Bravo. The call taker can hear a scuffle. The plane also advised that there's a intoxicated male at this location, and then glass are shattering afterwards. They disconnected, we're unable to make contact.

Peter's responding to Meads Road. The suspect is a black male, 5'7", gray hoodie with pajama pants. He has threatened to shoot a complainant. No weapons are still seen.

42 and 44. Just to confirm on the updates, at 1414 Eads Road, the male was not seen with a gun tonight, but he has a history of brandishing a firearm.

6, Violet Domestic, 300 East Ingram Court. There's an assault that occurred at this location. There's a third-party complaint advised of a male in a white shirt. Just grabbed a female by the neck and tried to hit her. Female ran inside. Male's not on the phone, walking towards her home. I'll get you another unit. Raise to any unit that can signal to a 3-6. Signal 12 for a violent domestic, 916 Lasser Drive. Regarding the complainant's wife, arguing with the complainant, wife hit him in the face.

0: Deputy Supervisor tonight.
1: There you go.
0: Yes, sir. We don't have anybody in the clear that can preempt off their call. They'll pull from the first.
1: Can you repeat the details of that domestic for me first?
0: A complainant called in, advised that they were arguing with their wife. Wife has hit him in the face and threw objects at him. They're both intoxicated.
1: All right, and we don't have a unit on a lower priority that we can preempt?
0: Negative. Everybody's on a violent domestic or they're doing transport.
2: 37, I'm hopping off my training message.

0: for is an apartment, Alpha or Bravo?
1: Apartment Bravo.
0: My apologies. I'm sure it's alive.
1: Yeah.
0: I'm over for the general.
1: 0117. Ready to any unit. I get signal 2 with 37. Flying with domestic.
2: 240 radio. I'll start heading that way.
1: Thank you, sir. 37240. Suspect's gonna be a Tamika Wright, black female, 5'5". They're gonna be in the house. Complainant will be waiting outside in a silver Chevy Silverado.

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2: Yeah.
0: Starting in a violent domestic, 3306 Beamy Ridge Avenue. This is going to be a third-party caller.
2: Okay.
0: Stated that they're seeing a fight across the street. Items are being thrown out. They did not witness an assault of any kind.
2: Right.
0: Two involved, black female, white dress with flowers on it, and another black male. Female's not walking away. Male's going to be in a gray four-door sedan. I'll get you a suit on two.
1: Copy, call him, Brandon Avenue.
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1: Can you downgrade this to a domestic disturbance, please?
0: Good copy.

0: and the unit that can clear the signal two was 2-4. 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You guys can clear up. 45's taking the whole thing.
1: Thank you, 45.

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0: Two four,

0: 37. 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I don't see the Chevy Silverado knocking and no answer. Yeah, I'm for a Bravo. Got two sets of doors.
1: For what call?
0: 37 for Lassiter Drive.

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1: Go ahead, sir.
0: Sir, do we have any Spanish-speaking officers available at all?
1: We're ready to have any Spanish-speaking officer in a second that can assist.

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1: I appreciate it, though.

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1: Will do.
2: Same traffic.
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0: you at 25.
1: Yes, sir.
0: Well, I'm good here. You know, I don't need relief. Thank you.

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1: 236.
0: Yeah, there's no assault between the parties, but you can just do a domestic disturbance move.
1: Copy.
2: 45 to 42. Can you give me a 21, please?

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0: 37. I'll take the NBA of 15, 24 Johnson.
1: At 37, it's going to be a hit and run report. 1524 Johnson's Road, Shark Sportsbook Bar. Please advise a female in a dark colored blue Chevy sedan ran over his foot. True said they could not take the report.
0: I'll back him up. 37, did he request medics?
1: He denied any injuries and it's been pending over an hour.

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1: Can you place down a traffic stop at 409 East Little Creek, Virginia, Texas, Sierra Yankee Golf, 9376, 1-8 Gray Honda, 4.
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2: I'm 10-9. 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
1: Certainly.
3: 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We're available.
1: Copy, he's at Tidewater in Lafayette.

0: 37, he had to leave. He did not think officers were going to be responding, so he left, and he's in Chesapeake. He'll call back tomorrow.
1: 37, copy. Thanks.
0: 224, you single four.
1: I'm single four.

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1: Yeah. Let me broadcast for them.
0: They will come to my location.
1: Copy.

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0: 25 on second, man. Star unit suspicious, 191 Maple Avenue, apartment Charlie 13. This is a third party call. Complainant is actually not at the location. She received a message from her neighbor stated that a tall male had entered her apartment. This is the second call regarding this. First call was at 2100. Nothing was found. The door was locked. We'll get you another unit.
1: Okay.

0: is going to complete his training event, so you don't have anybody else. I'll back up 25.
1: 34, I can sing on two with him.
2: Copy. 27, clear him.
3: 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Can you put me in the training message?
2: Copy.
0: All right, 30, I copy. 34.

few downgrades to disturbance. Disorderly, 230 was a lot.

0: 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Have a good night.
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0: 911, hang up. 515 Ashland Drive, Apartment 1. FEMA called in, gave info, but then stopped responding. Call back times 4, no answer.
1: 245, stop.

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0: Dana is not there. She's in North Carolina.
1: 4525. Is door not just open right up?

0: 4, I copy. It's going to be a suspicious situation, 1111 East Ocean View Avenue, at Express Inn. This is going to be the second call from the same complainant. At first, he says that he saw a male and a female fighting, and then he could not describe anything else. On the second call, he now advised that there's a black male with a gray hoodie and a black hoodie, two people with firearms. I know that they were brandishing it.
1: Copy. Real.
0: Copy. Ready to any officer they could signal to.
2: T-23, you can approach me. You're not going to head that way from the PSA.
0: Copy.
3: 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This is 2-4.
0: Repeat that.
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0: 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How's that sending? This is a signal 2 for 2-4.
1: Copy.
0: Yes, sir. You can send me that way. We're cleaning up right now.
1: Copy that. J3, if you're going to need to do your paperwork, I can clear up.
2: I just need to drop off the protection order to the family member, but based on the remarks to this message, I'll still have to help it, and then they can clear me when they need me.
1: Yeah.

0: 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Let me see if I can find someone.
1: 647, can you call the office? 7032.

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1: 23, I copy. 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
0: We have a 911 hangup at 6500 Partridge Street. Female called in, Spanish speaking. Was that there were loud noises and music at this location. Our call taker found it suspicious that she stopped responding to us. That's 0250.

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0: Three and 2-5, an assault, 9270 Hickory Street. A female had walked out of the complainant's front porch. She is very injured, very bloody. Allegedly, a female came from 9315 Peachtree Street. To be a 25-year-old white female with blonde hair, brown top, black pants. I'll start medics that way. If you could advise, they can enter on arrival.

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0: For domestic disturbance over 1345 East Tanners Creek Drive, just be advised, the complainant stated that she was leaving the scene, as well as the suspect is leaving the scene. We are unable to cancel because it's a domestic. Ready to any supervisors?
1: Do you want to, like, go back to that address?
0: No.
1: Okay, I'll try to give her a call.

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1: Lafayette, I'm Montana. Glenn is advising there's 50 people in the street yelling and arguing. Glenn has no other info. 030 now.

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1: Yeah, you on Orange Street right now, by any chance? On the floor.

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1: Yes.
0: You can clear him. He's refusing medics. Copy.

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1: Go ahead.
0: You can clear that pretty lengthy message, or clear that short drive message. We can't do anything about stopping in the apartment above them.
1: Copy. Wait, any supervisor, did you copy that? I copy.

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1: 3-2.
0: We got a commercial robbery just occurred. 187 West Ocean View Avenue, the Dollar General. Plain advised that you spoke to a 7-Eleven employee near 4th View Street. If the male was inside the business trying to rob it. Complainant stepped in and punched the male in the head. The robber pulled the trigger, but the gun didn't go off. Complainant ran out of the store to this vehicle.

0: The gun did go off, and the Quinn's tires were shot.
1: You said which part was shot?
0: The tires.

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I'm not having any luck. Go ahead. First name, Christian. Kilo, Romeo, India, Sierra, Tango, Echo, November. Last name, Halberg. 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

0: 说不发明确没办法，那不行。我不发加倍。
1: Jurisdiction, we're down there, robbery is well placed.

0: Advertiser. Beeson is down, but I'm not getting any hits back for Kristen via Halberg. She's negative.
1: Copy that, thank you.

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0: 36 to 32. 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
1: 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Because the message doesn't indicate anything like that. It might just be a shortage to an occupied vehicle.

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0: Charlie 14823 is going to be the Dodge Ram.

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Also, VSIN is down.

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The 7-Eleven over here says that nothing happened inside. He heard some guys that were either arguing or fighting outside.

0: 37 and 32.
1: Right.
0: You did say that the 7-11 clerk didn't hear or see any shots being fired, correct?

0: anything for you.
1: Good.
0: Very RTCC long gone.
1: Negative.
0: Alright, copy.
1: 243. Good. Could you put me in a suspicious vehicle at Coleman Place Elementary School?
2: Copy.
1: 14.
2: Copy.
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3: And if you can make the address for this event, that same location, please.

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Go ahead. Can we get a fire engine to come out and just put some catalytic down on the ground out here? We got some fluid leaking from the vehicle.

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1: Done.
0: Yeah, I found where it's going to be at, Tidewater and Mission View. Took out the sign.
1: Stand 4.

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0: Can you look up and give me the start time? The first precinct was dispatched to that motor vehicle accident at 1300 block of Church Street, please.
2: Governor dispatch.
3: Hello.
2: Do you already have this male's name for this call?
3: Joseph Anthony Vader III.

0: you ask me to run him?
1: No, and if you already had his name, I thought you said Vision was down.
0: Yes, Vision is still down.

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I'm not getting a return, both links and NCIC.

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Copy. 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

0: you run somebody named Edward, please?
1: Yes, sir. Be aware. 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I'll try my best.
0: Oh, copy that. Thank you, sir.

0: week, though?
1: No, I can't run it on Link, sir.
0: Thank you, that'd be cool.

0: Yeah, go ahead, sir.
1: Dude, can you run some lights over my ID for me, please?
0: Go ahead.
1: I mean, Bravo 617-35751. Should call me to my 0 Davis.
0: Copy.

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0: 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My Zaire, Zyquin Davis, 19-year-old male out of Newport News.
1: What are you doing that again, sir?
0: Sorry, the record, he's on here, he's 19. His date of birth is 9/12/2002.
1: Okay, sir, thank you. I appreciate you.
0: You're welcome.
2: 3-2.
0: Good.
2: Yes, sir. This isn't going to be a robbery. Sounds more like tomfoolery. He changes to suspicious.
0: Good copy.
2: 4.
0: Good.
3: You can put me on the Maple Ave message. I have talked to the complainant. He's alleging that there was an assault a week ago. He wants to take out charges on it to see if I can't locate the mail.
0: Okay.

0: 23.
1: Yes, sir. All parties were advised on how to take out protection orders and charges if they wish. Everyone's pretty intoxicated, so I'll be putting it on the report.
0: Good copy. 0353. Ready to 244. 44. King Shaw 103 recover. 0354. Can you copy for the serial number? Go ahead. Charlie Hotel, Hotel X-ray 018. 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
0: Hey, I have a quick question for you. When you're available, can you come over here real quick?

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0: Fort.
1: Fulmer Flyer. 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I'm attaching my Zaire Davis to you.

Radio to 245. Unknown problem. 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The horn is going off. He hasn't moved. 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They're en route.

0: 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Can you give me a rest maze and put me on the admin at the second, please?
1: Copy.

0: to their farm as much. Go ahead. Just put me back in service and put me back on that domestic and change my location to the PLC again. It should have been a domestic on Virginia that I was on earlier.
1: Captain, you're still on that.
0: Copy, I should have been on training message. I'll be headed back to the PLC for paperwork.

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1: 4-2.
0: Starting units orderly, 1115 Jernigan Avenue, apartment G is engulfed. Glenn advised that she had kicked a roommate out, and now they have returned, and they have maced the entire hallways of their apartment. The neighbors are unable to get out, and they have also threatened to shoot the complainant up. Suspect is a black female with dreads, accompanied by another male of unknown race. Unknown other info at 0410 hours.

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0: 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Negative 170. Good, 2008 Honda, gray in color. RO is going to be a Sean Smith of Portsmouth. He's also negative.
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0: Ready to 235. Yes, sir. Since you're at the POC, if you could pick up those two EPOs from the warrant office and bring it to 222, they might appreciate that.
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0: 77 is Vision back up?
1: Yep.
0: You have the tag for this vehicle?
1: Charlie 148236.
0: No, we're a tag.
1: You said Delaware tag?
0: Interval.
1: Copy.
0: It's showing negative.
1: 170. Joseph Vito is your RO.
0: That is a copy, thanks.
2: I don't take your auto. It just occurred on Keller.
1: Copy. 4-3. Auto just occurred on Keller. 2308 Keller Avenue. The tag's going to be Sierra X-ray Romeo 4984. It's a 2015 Nissan Rogue gray in color. Still only about 30 minutes ago. There's a bubble out for it.
2: Copy, thank you.

0: 望，你知道。
1: Could you repeat those tags? I don't have a tag. Two, three to the unit that's going to the auto. The last hit was at 3:11 this morning, northbound Chesapeake Johnston.
0: I copy, thank you.
2: Sierra X-ray Romeo 4984.
0: Thank you.
1: 2-3-2.
0: Thank you.

0: Is there something there in the I think it's more focused.
1: Your reception sucks. Repeat that.
0: I'll try it with my car. Can you put me on 43's message? The auto. I'm just going to help him canvas until another call comes out.
1: You got it.

0: going to vote for a loud music check at Alabama and Monitor Way. Plan advisors, loud music happening at this location. Requesting PD to check it out. Complainant refused all info. Does not want to speak with PD. Timeline 0454.
1: What are you doing to me?

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1: Yes, sir. If you go ahead and check out that noise disturbance on Lafayette, 3600 block. You responded to this call previously.

0: center of broadcast for a shooting in an occupied dwelling that just occurred at 1132 Georgetown Road. Been advised several shots were fired outside her window and went through her kitchen window. 457.
1: All right, have those units keep me advised.

0: airport check. 725 East Bayview Boulevard, opponent Bravo. Complainant refused all info. Stated there's a child screaming and yelling at this location. It's going to be a 5-year-old. They also refused all info. I have nothing further. 0502.
1: Copy.
2: 23, what's the address that I call?
0: 725 East Bayview, apartment Bravo.
2: I can't tell on the map. Is that the apartment building that's like right next to the intersection of Chesapeake and Bayview?
0: Yes.
2: Okay. 25, just be advised. I'm pretty sure it's the same caller. He calls a lot, and a lot of those calls are unfounded. We've never located anything at that apartment.

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1: Go ahead.
0: Can you go to the admin channel?

0: Go ahead.
1: Yes, I'm giving you a 21 for this shooting you talked about.
0: Absolutely. Do you have my number?
1: Negative. Ready to copy.
0: Come switch up, please.

0: Sorry.
1: Sorry.
0: What detectives do we have locked on?
1: None.
0: Please give me the on-call supervisor's name and number.
1: Stand by one.

0: 743 to any supervisor working.
1: C30.
0: Okay, 21.
1: Yes, sir. This is Pierce. Do you have my number?
0: No, I don't have it.
1: No, you don't have the switch up. I'll give it to you.

0: Hi, what time did the Georgetown Road message happen?
1: Minute 456.

0: Carter, please confirm that we have a card in for process, and I'm having detectives come in now.
1: Yes, ma'am. I have two cards in for the residence and one for a vehicle that was shot into as well.
0: Signal 4, what location was the vehicle at?
1: It's parked in front of 1128 Georgetown.
0: Thank you, ma'am. I'll update them.
1: Copy.

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0: 925. 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For suspicious, 601 Beachview Street. Complainant wants PD to canvass the area because there were a couple of people shining flashlights at this window from the backyard. Two juveniles, young, wearing hoodies, faces covered.
1: 2-3, you can put me on 2-5, this is, I'm right here.
0: Copy, I'm on cover.

0: 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I will be working at the Walmart on Kiwanis Drive from now until 1500 hours.
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712 for a tampering photo in progress, 520 Posey Lane. 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

Respond for all of assault in progress, 222 Beechwood Avenue. Got homeless people that are currently fighting at that location. Nothing further.

12 assault in progress, 222 Beachwood Avenue, regarding homeless individuals that are possibly intoxicated, arguing and physically fighting. This is a third-party caller calling us in.

0: to 222.
1: 22.
0: Are you guys available to take officer service?
1: Same before. We should be in the clear. My car isn't working.
0: Copy. Starting you not assault in progress, 222 Beachwood Avenue. Third party complaint advised that they're seeing two homeless individuals arguing, physically fighting at this time. They're not able to provide any further information. Timeline 0606 hours.
1: Copy, can I get the address one more time?
0: 222 Beachwood Avenue.

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2: 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You have a number.
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0: Can you repeat that one more time?
2: 419-9546.

Call 4, 11, call 422 Mariners Way, apartment G, George. Call says she's not home and she's hiding somewhere. Got a male that's brandished a weapon. Female's real uncooperative with getting further information.

upgraded to any unit that can respond to a weapon call. 422 Mariners Way, Apartment G as in Gulf. We're going to get mail at this location, brandishing a firearm. The planet is not wanting to provide any other details aside from his name, of Darius Lewis.

0: rated at 22. Okay, PMD for higher priority, please.
1: Copy.
0: 22, preempting you for 11 call at 422 Mariners Way, permanent call. Female called back, advised that there's a male at this location by the name of Darius Lewis, brandishing a firearm. She is hiding somewhere in the home. She is not cooperating. 0625.
1: I do copy 15, mics out.
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1: 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As soon as we get some units out, we'll head that way.
0: Copy.
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0: 10-4.

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1: Oh, you go ahead, 416.
0: Employee ID is 37588, that'll be a vehicle 6301. Can I get a crash follow-up at the traffic office, please?
1: Hi, copy.

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0: Ryan Mobile Security, sir. 0632.
2: T30, what are the details on that weapons call?
0: There's a female advising that a Darius Lewis is waving around a firearm. And she also said she doesn't know where he is and that she is hiding.
2: Got it.
1: Right, 10-9.
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1: Good.
0: Where is the complainant? She says she's hiding somewhere. Can we confirm where her location is at?
1: Okay, we're cool.
0: I'm just a little confused on where she's at, and if she knows the male's home at this location.

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1: Copy. 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
0: 222, any supervisor, you copy?
2: 230, I did not. Repeat.
0: We've been knocking at the door a couple times, as well as radio, trying to call back. Like you said, times four, no answer for the complainant.
2: Okay, copy. Radio, where was that female supposed to be hiding? Was she hiding inside, or she said?
1: She didn't specify where she was hiding. She just said she was and then disconnected.
2: Okay, I copy. Guys, if you don't mind, just knock on a neighbor's door if you can. If you get them answer there, fine. We just need to verify that nobody heard anything absolutely wild, and then come on back. Radio, can you call in the red?
1: Copy. Red sector 219. Red sector 219. Timeout 1835. Have a good day.

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1: Good.
0: Primary Hotel, she stated that she didn't hear any screaming or anything like that or anything out of ordinary. So you can downgrade this as suspicious.
1: Got it.
2: 230, I copy, thank you.

0: getting a report of a vicious dog over on West Berkeley in Clifton. Probably saying it's going to be a female pit bull that bit the neighbor's dog. And nothing further.
1: Good job.
2: Go ahead.
1: T-Show is 607. Have a good day.
2: You too. Thank you.

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0: I'm going to start you towards the check in the green because it's past the full time. 3215 Calvin Avenue. This is going to be the employer. They're wanting a check on their employee who was a no-call no-show last night by a Marianella Gillimore. It's going to be a Hispanic female, 5'5", medium build, medium length, black hair. There's supposed to be a vehicle in the driveway, station wagon, hatchback, gray in color, at 0712 hours.
1: 36 copy, shows a row.

0: offers this domestic that's no longer in progress. 422 Mariners Way apartment G is in Golf. Client says the wife got into an argument. She left her keys inside the house. Just called and told him that she was going to say he took them. So she couldn't blame on him. Brianna Smith, black female, 5 foot, heavy set, unknown clothing. Says a friend came and got her, but we told him we don't cancel domestics.
1: 3-2, copy.

0: 13 Mabel units, I can head over to a commercial robbery alarm, 9649 First View Street. It's going to be at Atlantis Games and Comics. It's a hold-up duress alarm.
1: We're clear. I'll take it.
0: Hey, copy 36.
1: Yeah, you need canine for that alarm, too.
0: Yes, please. You start that way as well.

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1: 676.
0: You can show all those other Georgetown Road messages for forensics. You can show that they were completed by 676. And the one at apartment 104, officers and myself knocked on the door, but there was no answer. So if he calls back, we'll go back out there.
1: Copy. So do you just want me to go ahead and clear it for now or leave it pending?
0: Clear it for now, unless he calls back here in the next couple minutes or sometime during the day.
1: Copy, sir.

0: Area 246.
1: 246.
0: Yes, sir. Can I go start towards a evidence detail call? It's going to be over at Enterprise, 3445 North Military Highway. Police say they found a firearm in the rental vehicle and they want an officer to come and pick it up. Looks like there's a magazine with rounds in it as well.
1: 46, copy. We're going to be assisting 239 at Centerra Lee Hospital. Can you preempt us off this right now?
0: You're going to which hospital?
1: We're going to be assisting 230 down at Centerra Lee.
0: I copy.
1: 2-3, we're about to be logged on. You put us on that message as well when we get logged on.
0: I copy.
1: 230, can you have my log on?
0: Go ahead.
1: ID is 29257. I'm in vehicle 6608. It's just taking a few minutes for the laptop to kick up.
0: I understand. Good morning.
2: Twenty-four days. You log off 24 nights.
0: Copy. Give me just a second here.

0: Alright, 2:30.
1: Go ahead.
0: How long call do you want me to put you on down at Lee?

0: 24.
1: 24.
0: Yes, sir. Have you had this property call over at Enterprise 3445 North Military Highway out of firearm and rental vehicle?

0: Grand City, Maple Street, Supervisor, 10-8.
1: Go for 20.
0: Yes, sir, just be advised, I believe the first precinct is wondering if they're going to get relieved down at the EOA or not, just from what 140 asked the dispatcher over there, so I advise them to try and contact y'all if possible.
1: Jingle 4.
0: Good morning. How can I help you?
1: Yes, ma'am. Good morning. Can you put us on 30's message?
0: Okay, copy.
2: 2-3, I don't think we were aware that any relief was necessary at the ULA, but we'll get a blue sector down there shortly.
0: Copy. I didn't know either, which is why I told him to call y'all, because I could not make that decision.
2: Copy.
1: 231 233.

0: ma'am. You can put 233 on the, you know, either en route.
1: I copy, thank you.

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1: 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Just stand by for a moment. I'm having her verify that they actually need us to go, considering what you didn't know.
0: 33, ma'am. It's good day. So if there's any CDS down there, we have to do it.
1: Okay. All right, copy. I'll just go ahead and put you on it then.

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1: 25.
0: I need you to start towards a cardiac call. It's going to be over at Apollo Arms, 3044 Swiss Point Road, apartment 72. Planet came in, found his brother leaning over the side of the bed. It's going to be a 54-year-old male. Looks like we're initiating CPR.
1: 25, I got it.

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1: Certainly.

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1: Copy, that's going to be negative returns.

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1: Yes, sir, go ahead.
0: It's going to be 091-56-0463.

0: looks like that's going to be returning to James Martin out of Norfolk, Virginia. Psych license is revoked. Notice has been received.
1: Back off, ma'am. Can you attach the city message, please?
0: This is important.

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2: G22.
0: As time permits, can you give me a 21 regarding the message that you're on? This is Captain Ray. It's pronounced on scene, correct?
2: Yes, ma'am, also.
0: Take your time. Give me a call whenever you're done.
2: All right, Captain, I can give you a call now. I just would need the number.
0: 567-1794.

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1: 42?
0: I can take your hit and run.
1: Copy, thank you. It's going to be at 2053 Parkview Avenue for NBA hit and run. It looks like this occurred last night. Your complainant does have video footage of this. I ran the vehicle, the suspect vehicle involved. It looks like it is still going to be on scene, and it is returning 170.
0: Over there, copy.
1: And just to verify, did you want me to get you a signal to you?
0: Negative, I'll have that.

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0: Yes, sir. If I can have you check out a 111 call, 2918 East Ocean View Avenue to the Surf Motel. Looks like we do not have a room number. Female's calling in. She started with stating that she was being held hostage by a male, then stated that she lied because she wanted a faster response and she was upset. We don't have any further information on the history of this phone number. It looks like the same thing had happened a few days ago. Everybody was cleared.
1: Very good. Copy. Maybe she was arrived.

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1: 36.
0: I'm sorry, I'm going to have to grant you for a higher priority. We've got a domestic violent at 1900 Anita Court. Looks like the child's father has assaulted the complainant. We're still gathering information. We don't have anything further at this time.
1: 36, copy. Show us around.

636, just to give you an update we have, it looks like he hit her and punched her. He snapped her finger in half. She's going to be bleeding. We do have medics en route as well. If you can just let us know when they are good to enter.

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No further at 8:33.

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0: Yes, sir. Can I give you a call regarding my cardiac?
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0: 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Can you repeat that number?
1: He called 7036.

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0: Copy, that is coming back to a Denzel Norman out of Norfolk, Virginia. License is suspended. Looks like negative 123, but he is going to be a registered offender.
1: Copy, thank you.
0: Not a problem.

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1: 7036.
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0: Can you clear us with something complete on our current and copy him?
1: Yes, sir. Go ahead with the news.
0: Can you put us in 23 on a citizen's assist at 1613 East Oak Creek Road, Bellardine?

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1: Can you give me criminal enforcement detail in Tanner Street, please?
0: Certainly.

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1: Copy. It's going to be domestic disturbance, 8456 Janeway. Looks like there's no instance of a call taker. Call taker heard of male and female arguing. We're unclear at this time if it is going to be a verified domestic. On the callback, the male states that nothing is wrong and that he did not need any assistance. Looks like they were still arguing in the second call. I'll grab you a signal, too.

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0: drop him off for me, please?
1: Negative, ma'am. Detective Holt is 98.
0: Okay. Do you have any other information regarding 1533 Palmyra Street? I just need to know if it should be cleared or not.
1: This is the one I spoke with 412 earlier this morning in reference to. It was kept on the board because the person that called it in wanted to speak with AC.
0: I copy. Are there any dogs that have been transported anywhere, or am I misreading something?
1: The dog that was the vicious dog was returned to the owner of the dog, but I believe that it did bite a dog that had an injury to its side, but I didn't receive any further information.
0: I copy. Thank you.

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0: 24, so far no answer on callback.
1: Copy, change the status, suspicious, and you can clear me as anyone else.
0: Copy, 23, copy as well.
2: Yeah, copy. 30, I copy, thank you.
0: You're welcome, sir.

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1: 23, go ahead.
0: I'm going to send you all to the suspicious that's holding. It's going to be the Surf Motel, 2918 East Ocean View Avenue. We got a call from a female saying that she's trying to leave, but a male's holding her hostage at the location. When we tried to ask her for the room number, she said that she was lying because she was upset and would not provide it.
1: Copy and route.

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1: 276.
0: 676. You can show me in the clear if not, I can read it.
1: I copy. Alright, 23 Sam, I'm gonna send you to a separate call. I'm going to send you instead to this assist. It's going to be an ATL call out of York County. It's going to be for a tire control. So it should be the location. It should be a black male, 6'6", 250 pounds. Brown eyes, black hair, tattoo on the chest. He's got three misdemeanors out of York County for court order violation.
2: Copy.

0: for, you can send me your hit for him.
1: Can I be sure? 20% you're out for a hit and run over at 8510 Delano Street. It's going to be for an incident that occurred between Friday and today. Unknown description of the suspect vehicle. Call should be on scene.

0: Tango.
1: Six nine two three.
2: Christina. Sir, I'm sorry, you were very low. Can you give me that again, please?
0: My apologies. Can you run me in and line for me? You'd be customer number Tango 6 0 6 9 2 9 2 3. Should come back to a header, Christine, Mike, India, Sierra, India, Echo, Whiskey, India, Charlie, Zulu.
2: Hey, sir, I got her back. Heather. Sorry, I can't pronounce that last name. It's the name you spelled. Out of Harbor Road, out of Portsmouth, date of birth 124-72, showing license, negative visa, NCIC.
0: Yes, ma'am.
2: Can
0: you have this the message real quick?
2: To copy.
3: Yes, ma'am. I can take your alarm on Astro. I'm not going to buzz.
2: I copy.
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0: 44, just be advised. This is going to be a complainant who's advising that a patient over at that location is aggressive. I'll get you a signal 2 or pull somebody for a signal 2.
1: I got it.
0: All right, 222.
1: Back him up.
0: All right, disregard 222, 240, I'll put you on it. 22, you can disregard, I've got 40 going with him, you can stay on your alarm.
1: Back on you.

Signal to for a motor vehicle accident, no injury. 700 Tidewater Drive to the Tidewater Tactical. Screaming between two vehicles, no injuries, no hazards. Could be a Nissan Kicks versus an Acura. Nothing further at this time.

0: me run my suspect and see if he doesn't have any warrants or not.
1: He's attached. Give me just 1 second. I'll look at it again.
0: I copy. I was seeing that. I don't think he's paying for anything. I just wanted to be double sure.
1: He's attached in there. It's for a violation of court order. He's... It should be out of York County. Yeah, it's out of York County, and he's also got a protection order on file.
0: Thank you.
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1: 1221.
2: You have me on to 1221. My number is 31992. I'll be here until 1630.
1: Copy. It looks like this one's going to be on until 1500, so I'm going to put you as 1220, 1220.

0: single 12 heard gunshot disturbance at Moose Avenue and Elk Avenue. Complainants say they believe they were gunshots, but didn't see anything suspicious. Heard an engine speed up afterwards. Possibly 6 shots heard in the area closer to East Little Creek at 0 knot 50 degree.
1: T30, I copy. I'm on a delay and check the area. Just one call?
0: Yeah, one call so far. I'll let you know if we need more.

0: period.
1: Go ahead, sir.
0: Is there a suspect, does he have warrants that are permitted or not permitted?
1: I'm looking, they're not. Unless York County hit him somewhere in the return, it's not on here.

0: anyone?
1: You can put me on move, so I'll take a look around.
0: All right, copy.

call for an EMS assist, 800 East Brambleton Avenue to the VP. It's going to be for a 70-year-old male that is going in and out of consciousness and is breathing. Nothing further at this time.

was for what was. Can you show me a route to the vicious place to keep my clients open? I copy. .414, this is going to be in regards to a vicious animal on 974 West Ocean View Avenue. There's going to be a dog that's off-leash at the location, was growling and running towards the complainant's grandchildren. They're going to be on the beach directly behind the location. I copy, thank you.

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1: Go ahead.
0: You can disregard Saudi Alarm Company, send us a message and advise that they got verification that everything is single for there.

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0: Can you please send PD to my current call? I'm not there, but just through the current notes, I feel like PD should be involved too.
1: Yes, ma'am, I was just reading that. I'll go ahead and send it over.

0: Last scene, I did not copy your traffic. Are you seeing a 4?
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0: Have you head over there with 40 and 44 to assist at Tate Terrace, 3338 Tate Terrace, Apartment Bravo?
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1: 34.
0: Have you start towards a disturbance, also an assist for animal control, 974 West Ocean View Avenue. Originally, we had a call in advising of a female who had their dog off a leash. She was running towards the complainant's grandchildren. The female seemed intoxicated. She threatened the complainant and their children as well, stating that she was trying to get back home. Female subject on the porch said she was going to shoot the complainant and kill the complainant if the complainant did not get away from her property. I'll get your signal, too.
1: What's that location?
0: It's going to be over at 974 West Ocean View Avenue.
1: All right, we can head that way as well. It looks a little off.
0: I copy that.

0: pleasure.
1: Hey, can you give me a social for me? I have a driver's license with him. It's going to be Echo 286-235-72.
0: Should be a Tyree Cottrell of Edward Street out of Norfolk, date of birth 10/25/99. She won license, is returning with 123s on file out of York County, is misdemeanor for violation of a court order, will pick up anywhere in the state of Virginia, as well as a protection order on file.
1: Can you show me a social?
0: Yep, it's going to be 640-682-934.
1: Copy, thank you.

0: referring to? Can I get a maritime enforcement detail, Elizabeth River, Chesapeake Bay, please?
1: Hi, copy.

0: Mr. Puff.
1: Oh, I'm sorry, I didn't mean to be on second. Yes, sir. Just letting you know, I've got 3 calls pending. Nothing at priority. A domestic, suspicious involving maybe a male walking around with some shears, and then a parking complaint.
0: Oh.

0: 5.
1: Yes, ma'am.

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1: 231, go ahead.
0: Hi, sir. Whenever possible, could I have you or another sergeant take a look at 5201 Biltmore Road and advise how you'd like me to handle this?
1: 4 standby, I'm following up, Mr.

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Yeah, 10/24.

0: to run word of mouth. So it's just going to be 556-556-6516. You should go back to the last name Sledge, first name Allison, date of birth 7-7-63.
1: They are not returning out of the state of Virginia. Do you have a date of birth form so I can run out of all 50?
0: 285. I apologize, I didn't hear you.
1: They're not returning out of the state of Virginia. Do you have a date of birth so I can run them out of all 50 states?
0: Yes, ma'am. Date of birth was 7-7-1963.
1: Copy.
2: Okay, do me a favor, hold that message. I'm going to have to have a conversation with the other sergeants. We're going to have to figure something out for this.
1: All right, copy.

285. That is returning to an Allison Sledge out of Nevada, correction, North Carolina. She's showing a cleared status for driving, date of birth 7763, negative 123s.

0: Samuel 12491, hangout 1748 Greenleaf Drive. It's going to be for arguing in progress there. Call taker. Caller hung up on the call taker. Nothing further at 1042.
1: Parked there for some time. They're currently there as well. They keep going in this bushes and then behind the trash dumpster as well. Thin build, black t-shirt with skulls and roses, a white female, 10 years old, multicolored shirt, shorts, and pink Crocs, and a white male, 5 to 6 years old, in the back seat. Going to be an old Camry burgundy in color in the shade at 1042.

0: 462.
1: Go ahead.
0: Do you have any event channels that are being held?
1: Negative.
0: Can you put myself 451 and 453 on an event at Harbor Park? We'll be on event A.
1: My copy.
2: Yes, ma'am. If you could just add that name that we ran earlier to the message. All info was exchanged and clears and pushed back on G2.
1: I copy. They're added. Thank you.

0: 22-24.
1: 24.
0: Actually, have you start towards that 7-Eleven call? It's going to be at 8595 Tower Drive for a suspicious vehicle. Bus, two children in the back seat, and two males that keep going in and out of the store and then in and out of the bushes behind the crash dumpster. I ran the tag associated with the vehicle. It's not returning to that vehicle, and it's showing an active status.

0: Three Team Able Unit, then clear up the signal 224 for suspicious at the 711 8595 Soundwater.
1: Two four six four, that unit.

0: 21.
1: Yes, ma'am. In reference to the Biltmore message, we're going to hold that for a little bit. As soon as D-20 is finished with his detail, he and I are going to head over there to try to find this guy.
0: I copy. I'll continue to hold it for you.

0: 24, can you run a Virginia driver's license?
1: Go ahead.
0: Tango 605-413-37, Patrick Brady.
1: Turns to a Patrick Brady of 5th Base Street, Apartment Delta, at a Norfolk date of birth of 3/30/73, showing licensed. He's negative 123s.
0: Copy.

0: Five.
1: Run a social, name and date of birth by word of mouth, please. Social will be 244-83-3567. Should come back to me, Tony Brady, date of birth, 07-19-1996.
0: Now returns to Cody Brady of Esquire Street at a North Lake, date of birth, 7-19-96. Join not license, negative B, sent in TIC.
1: Copy, thank you very much.
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2: Can you show me transporting one male to North Carolina, please?
0: Copy.
3: GG, I'll be following him.

0: We're at 242.
1: We're too good.
0: Yes, I can have a search for the domestic that's been holding 455 Mariner's Way apartment echo. Planet advised that a individual wouldn't let her leave the location. Correction, CP is not supposed to be there and that she needs to go get the children who are currently not on scene. They do have a daughter in common.
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0: 2-3, go ahead.
2: Hey, we're going to be transporting one male back to 6132 Edward Street.
0: I copy. Right, right at 42, are you clear? Correction, are you clear on the call I gave you?
1: Yeah, 42, we copy. Is it going to be on scene?
0: That's what I was trying to advise you of. It looks like they are still possibly still on scene. I'm going to get her a call back just to make sure, though.
1: Copy, coming from military and ordinary.

0: 42.
1: Yes.
0: I called the complainant back. She's still there outside. She's going to be waiting for y'all outside. She's wearing black shirt and Christmas pajama pants. Today the subject is inside the location still. He's outright refusing to leave, punched holes in the wall, and is now threatening to kill himself. The complainant's sister's inside trying to talk him down.
1: We copy.

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1: 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Okay.

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1: Can you go ahead and log me on and give me a Harbor Park event? And can we have event A Alpha if it's available?
0: I copy, sir.
1: Thank you.
2: Greetings, Avia. 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

0: 23 to Brian, just put it on up.
1: Stand copy.
2: For a 48-year-old male that's possibly intoxicated, slurring his speech, knocking things over. He did bump his head yesterday. He's going to be acting strange. History of drug abuse, nothing further at 11:13.

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2: 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I'm trying to work it out now, but we're going to need a single officer to go to CHKD to relieve that blue unit as well.
1: Okay, I will look and see who we also have available as well.

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1: 240.
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1: 230.
0: Yes, I know we're kind of getting to when we can. Just letting you know that's four pending, nothing high priority.
1: Copy. We'll probably only be taking high priorities for a while.
0: All right. Am I just holding them for now, or what would you let me do with that?
1: Yes, ma'am. That's fine. You can hold them unless something else comes up.
0: All right. I'll hold priority four and below just until we get something clear up.

0: nothing is left from a motor vehicle accident, no injuries, Chesapeake Boulevard and Johnson's Road. Two vehicles, a Chevy Silverado versus a Ford Focus, no injuries, no hazards. They are going to be blocking the roadway at 11:24.
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1: Hi, 34. Go ahead.
0: Yes, sir. Would you be able to give me a call at 5609?
1: We'll call him back.
0: Where are you going?
2: I'm sorry. I just drove up in this MVA Chesapeake and Johnson. Can you put us on the...
0: Copy.
2: You can clear me, Russ.
0: I copy, sir. Thank you.

experiencing a vehicle unit that can head to an unknown problem at Pleasant Avenue and 19th Bay. Complaint on the line was yelling. Says there was a female originally yelling in the area, and then she said that she was laying down. I don't have any further information. It looks like the complainant either disconnected or is refusing to answer the call taker.

copy. I'm trying to find your signal too. Yeah, I'm just reading a bit like a suspicious. The vehicle that they were describing is heading towards 88 Gators. Unsure exactly what's going on. The female was either in the car or now she thinks she's getting assaulted. I'm not sure.

0: Area 285. I'm not sure if y'all are able to, but are y'all able at all to respond to an unknown problem? It's going to be at Pleasant Avenue in 19th Bay. It's in reference to a female potentially being assaulted at the location. They can hear somebody screaming help and calling the police.
1: Yes, ma'am. We're coming from quite a distance, but we will definitely head that way.
0: All right, copy. Complaint is saying that there's a girl in a black hoodie and jeans that left. Another female's on the ground currently, last seen wearing a gray sweatshirt, red and black checkered flannel pants. I have 230 heading that way as well as medics.
1: Copy. What's cross street again? Pleasant what?
0: Yeah, it's Pleasant and 19th Bay.
1: Got it. Head that way now.
0: Looks like your caller's going to be... stating that there's a female that's laying down, then she's going to be driving. It looks like she's going back and forth. There's going to be a female in the back stating, call the police, and somebody is possibly getting assaulted. We're still gathering at this time, 1134.

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1: Go ahead.
0: Hey, we're TNA 85-7. Can you put us on 230's call?
1: Hey, copy.
0: Hey, Sarge, we stopped on the road if it wants. We're in your way.

0: for. 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If it's possible to get 136 Bravo cleared from that dishes at Berkeley Avenue and Clifton, if everything is completed with it.
1: Hi, Toby.

318 Maybelline in St. Clair, but head to a motor vehicle accident with injuries. 3035 Sherwood Forest Lane in front of Sherwood Forest Elementary School. Copy, sir. It's going to be a red Nissan Sentra versus a green truck.

0: 24, can you run a firearm for me?
1: Good.
0: Charlie, Hotel Foxtrot, Yankee 511, Chicago Metro, Black, Block 23B, 9 millimeter.
1: I copy, it's negative.

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We've gotten two calls for this. It's going to be for a red Nissan Sentra versus a green truck. They can smell gas, and it looks like there is one injury, possibly a head injury. Units are on scene. Nothing further.

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0: For that Kingswell message, the child protection, can you dispatch an officer, have them raise me over the air? Myself and 544 are also going to be responding.

0: 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Go ahead.
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1: They did hear the attachment of the images and the actual text messages?
0: It's going to be a partial conversation of the message.
1: Is there an image of the suspect?
0: Negative, sir. And on the site, he is anonymous.

signal 12 for a possibly intoxicated individual at Granby House Apartments, 100 Suburban Parkway. Complaints calling in advising they are concerned about the individual's safety, staggering around and can't find his car keys. Hispanic male, 72 years old, known T's 174, he's got a maroon shirt, beige shorts and slippers on, he drives a brownish truck at 1159.

Calling as well for an unknown problem, 700 Church Street. It's going to be for a male slumped over in a vehicle. Black male, about 30 to 60 years of age, green polo with a shopping cart. Saw him about 10 or 15 minutes ago. There's nothing further at 12 to 2.

32, any vehicle units I can clear up ahead to an EMS assistant for Granby House Apartments, 100 Suburban Parkway. Reference to the male that was in the parking lot, possibly intoxicated. We now have a call in for EMS in reference to him falling on concrete.

0: Francine Maple Street Supervisor tonight.
1: Hey, I'm with you, 30. You want me to pass on to him?
0: Yeah, can we just ask him, just let him know I've got an EMS assist over at her 100 Suburban Parkway. EMS is already on scene. I just ran to talk to him, male that fell down. If you want me to just wait until they figure out if they need us or go and send somebody?
1: Yeah, we can wait until they call us if they need us.
0: I copy.

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1: 2:30.
0: Yes, ma'am. Can you dispatch a green unit to CHQD, please?
1: Copy. 2:44.
2: Perfect.
1: Yes, sir. Can I be searched with CHQD for 2:30? We'll leave the unit down there, please.
2: Single

0: Yes, ma'am. Related to my message, this gentleman means no harm. I already spoke to him, monitored him for a little while. He does walk up and down the street and knock on doors and salutes. So far, he's no threat. I'm going to clear up, but if another call comes from there, just send me. I'll take care of it.
1: I copy, sir. Thank you.

Signal 12 for domestic violence, 832 Whitaker Lane. This is going to be third-party information from a neighbor stating that their neighbors are going to be fighting. She's going to be scared for the kids. Unknown injuries. Basics getting bad at this time. We're still gathering. 1213.

0: anything available, street supervisor, tonight? Hi, sir. This is suspicious, but I have over on Dallas Street, 7812 Dallas Street. Caller's calling in referencing a Mercedes-Benz that was parked on the road, looks possibly wrecked. I ran the tag. It's got 30-day tags. It's not expired yet. It does belong to the apartment complex right there over on Dallas, and it's out of traffic. What would you like me to do with it?
1: You clear that to me. Thank you.
0: Copy.

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1: All right, sir.
0: Did you get any more callbacks on the alarm off of Croft?
1: Negative. I've been waiting to see if we get anything, but I haven't yet.
0: You can work me on it. I'm going to head there real quick. I'll keep you advised.
1: Hey, copy, sir.

Pakistan, but just

Gemini be smart towards... Sorry about that. I'm going to have you start towards a suspicious situation. 6213 Alexander Street, Alexander Arms Apartments. It's a mail on the line that answered. The line was originally silent and then advised that per playback, the subject was cursing somebody out. Looks like they disconnected and no answer on callback times two. We do have a history of domestic disturbances at that location in apartment 203. I'll be just 602.

0: I'm going to be sort towards... Sorry about that. I'm going to be sort towards a suspicious situation, 6213 Alexander Street, Alexander Arms Apartments. It's a male on the line that answered. The line was originally silent, and then advised that per playback, the subject was cursing somebody out. Looks like they disconnected and no answer on callback times two. We do have a history of domestic disturbances at that location in apartment 203. I'll be just signal two. Right, 233. Can we signal 2 at 22 for this domestic correction? This is suspicious right now.
1: 233, copy.

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1: 285, go ahead.
0: Sir, y'all still on this unknown problem over at 19th Bay Street?
1: I mean, you can show his assignment complete and put us back on our detail.
0: Copy. I actually have another call for y'all over at Ocean View Park, 160 West Ocean View. It's going to be an EMS assist for somebody that's at the location. Was in reference to a female at the location, they state that she's possibly cracked her ribs and they think she's on 174. She fell a couple of days ago. She's now having pain. She's going to be waiting near the Ocean View Park restrooms.
1: Copy from our last.

0: you, Teddy.
1: Yes, ma'am. Can you clear 285? They're pretty good distance away. They just left this call. I think medics will beat them there, and if medics need us, they can call us then.
2: Okay, I copy. 285, do you copy as well?
1: 285, copy. Thanks, Sergeant. Thank you, guys.

0: copy. This is going to be a check on the caller's brother. It looks like they last had contact on Thursday, and the phone location was last pinged to this location on Friday. Hasn't been able to get in contact. There's not a history of suicidal ideations. Do you want me to grab your signal, too?
1: Hold on, Marty.
0: 6-4.
1: 2-3.
0: 2-3.
1: Yes, ma'am, I've added some notes. Can you change the call that I'm on to a suspicious, please?
0: I copy.

0: Okay.
1: 22.
0: Listen, in my Kansas City area, I don't hear or see anything, and no one here is saying they called the police. You can clear me, I'm able to locate.
1: I got you.

0: 240.
1: 240?
0: No, it's been a while from this call. But have you gotten a hold of the key holder?
1: Not that I'm aware of. Let me double check and I can try to reach out to him.
0: You can clear me up. Ground level secure. And like I said, it's been a while, so if there was an audible alarm, it's not sounding right now. And everything looks signal for.
1: My copy.
2: Twenty, ready?
1: 20, go ahead.
2: What is the name of the person got on the ground?
1: That's going to be an Alan Gabriel Hernandez.
2: Is it Alan Gabriel Hernandez?
1: Signal for it.
2: Copy, thank you.
1: Not a problem.

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1: Yes, ma'am. At your convenience, could you ask someone to call the complainant back at that Newport parking message to see if that truck's still there?
0: 74.

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1: 20, go ahead.
0: 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I'm away from my car. What's the name again?
1: That's me. Sorry, and Alan Gabriel Hernandez.

0: for you. There's something else with.
1: I was just going to advise him. He had asked if I can call the complaint back for a parking message off of Newport. There is no answer on call back. I was just going to ask if you guys wanted to keep this pending.
0: 23, I got you. Sorry, I didn't hear you. You can clear it to me.
1: Single 4, thank you, sir.
0: 240.
1: 240.
2: Have you gotten any more calls for Woodview?
1: Negative, just the one.
0: Can you clear that for me?
1: 74, thank you, sir.
0: 20 radio, can you write a license plate for me?
1: Yes, sir, go ahead.
3: Sierra? X-ray, Julia, 1250.
4: Turns into 2024 Subaru, white in color, to a Roxanne Garcia, Perron Avenue, expiration of 331 and 26, is negative 170.
3: Beautiful, thank you. You can clear me, I went to the address and both address, the family that lives over there does not know who that person is.
4: I copy.

0: go ahead.
1: I think you're suspicious off of a pleasant area.
0: I can send my request to a female on the line calling in. Say she sounded upset, wouldn't answer the call taker's questions, and disconnected. On call back, she spoke briefly and then hung up again. Location's going to be from Rapid SOS.
1: I copy. 10 seconds.
0: Right, 233.
1: 33.
0: Sir, can I be signal to a 22 for the suspicious 2539 Zug, west Azalea Point Road?
1: 33, copy.

calling on 12 for domestic violence, 912 Fremont Street. Howie states a 13-year-old female walked up to her home, stating that her mother had punched her for dropping eggs. Nothing further, 1248.

0: taken as well for an overdose of narcotics. 3582 Tennessee Avenue. Caller states her husband took 20 grams of insulin instead of 8. This is not going to be intentional. No history of suicidal ideations. Nothing further. 1252.
1: Three. What was the last four of the phone number that called in?
0: Last four was 5592, 5592.

0: 442.
1: Go ahead.
0: Can you copy for a three vehicle accident not involved? I'll need you to notify state.
1: Yes, sir. You can go ahead with the information.
0: On 64 east, just before the 264 split, in the right-hand merge lanes. That's three vehicles. I'm checking on injuries now.
1: Okay.

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1: Yes, ma'am, go ahead.
0: Yes, sir. PSP has been advised. Do you know if we are going to need medics for this?
1: No, no injuries.
0: Signal 4, thank you, sir.

0: Yes.
1: Lieutenant 8, assignment complete. Can you put us on an EPO attempt at 8215 Chesapeake Boulevard?
0: I copy.

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1: Lima Jolly. Signal 12, motor vehicle accident, no injury, Poplar Hall Drive, North Military Highway. Flat tire, and the other vehicle cannot move, no injury, no further. 1301.

0: 236.
1: 236, good.
0: I'm going to start towards a violent domestic at 7000 Auburn Avenue, apartment 312. The client's calling in advising that a mother and son are fighting each other currently physically. One of them is going to be in a wheelchair, but they're having a physical altercation. They can hear yelling in the background on the call. Suspect's going to be a white, wearing a white shirt and black sweatpants. We're still gathering.

Cleveland 12, violent domestic, 7000 Auburn Avenue, apartment 312. Per the complaint, mother versus son at the location with a third person in a wheelchair. Caller, you can hear yelling in the background. No further. 1303.

0: Is it clear? Clear. 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
1: What was it doing, ma'am? Do you have anything to do with anyone?
0: Yes, please. Thank you, sir.
1: Is this Captain Ray?

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1: Go ahead.
0: Can you clear me assignment complete, turned over to state, and copy for him?
1: Go ahead, sir.
0: Can I get a criminal enforcement detail in Berkeley?

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1: 34.
0: Ma'am, can you start for the check on a well-being at 2110 Pretty Lake Avenue, apartment 2? Client states that her granddaughter lives at the location, had COVID and pneumonia. She hasn't heard from her in about a day now, and she's concerned about her well-being. Should be a Bella Dutre, white female, 5'4", 110 pounds. I don't know what she was last seen wearing. Should be a smaller Subaru SUV parked in the driveway.
1: Copy and interrupt.

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0: Now, Navi, I'll start with a motor vehicle accident with hazard. It's going to be at Miller Street and Tidewater Drive. It's going to be a two-vehicle accident in the street. They are blocking the roadway with fluids present.
1: We copy en route.

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1: Go ahead, sir.
0: Yes, ma'am. Can you provide the details to Lafayette Park, 3500 Grand District, from now until 0330?
1: Good time, sir.

0: at 222.
1: Go ahead.
0: And 225.
1: 25.
0: And I'll start towards 1447 West Ocean Avenue, apartment 2. Lane states that he's calling on behalf of his daughter who's currently incarcerated in Via Peninsula Jail, states that they've learned about people squatting in her apartment. She does own the apartment, and so nobody should be there. States that he went by there earlier today, and there seems to be possibly an entire family there, possibly squatting in the location.

0: 6?
1: Yes, ma'am. Can you work with the ID for me, please?
0: Go ahead.
1: It's going to be Bravo 605-50426. He's going to be on a Coleman Jarrett.
0: Copy. It does return to a Jarrett Coleman Jr. of Auburn Avenue, apartment 312 out of Norfolk, date of birth 5/7/09, showing not licensed, negative visa, NCLC, negative links.
1: This is Copy. Can you please pass the message to me? We're going to talk for me, please.
0: Go ahead.
1: Yes, ma'am. It's going to be 168-44-3574. You come back to a Sparrow for this.
0: Copy, sir. That does return to a Phyllis Sparrow of Auburn Avenue as well. Same apartment, apartment 312. Date of birth is going to be 10/13/52. Showing license, negative visa, NCLC, negative links.

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0: 17322 3360 EPA until 8 o'clock.
1: Copy, you're gonna be 12:22 1222.
0: 1222.

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Go ahead. Can you show me on a message out the magistrate's office, please? Copy.

0: 36.
1: Yes, ma'am. Can you change your location to the second precinct? Video master.
0: I copy.

0: please talk.
1: Go ahead.
0: 231.
1: Yeah.
0: 236873, Supervisor.
1: Yeah.
0: Valerie Darden.
1: Copy, returns to Valerie Darden of Sandalwood Lane out of Chesapeake, date of birth 12/17/64, showing license, negative visa, and CIC.
0: Copy. Can you pass this to my message, please?
1: Yes.

0: briefly. You can send us where you need us.
1: Okay. Twitter messenger, all this disturbance over here on Bradford, 215 Bradford Avenue. Called in by a complainant on scene stating that there was a small confrontation with a neighbor. States that a male was working on his vehicle and dumping coolant onto the street. It's a black male, 20s, tall, slim build, close-shaved face, short hair with military cut, olive drab shirt, and jeans. Be in front of the apartment location.
0: Copy and run.
1: 230.
2: Yes, ma'am. It's unclear from the notes I'm seeing. Does the complainant want us to do something about this guy possibly dumping antifreeze, or

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1: 34.
0: Ma'am, I apologize. I know you're already 10-9. Just be advised, we did get a cancellation. I'm going to go ahead and just cancel it since you're already there.
1: Copy. I was unable to make contact.
0: I see. I copy.

0: 33. 33.
1: 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Can I have you start toward the hit and run over at 420 East Little Creek Road? Looks like it happened over at Grace Church. Complainant advised that the reverend at the location hit their vehicle and owed them money for the damage, and now it looks like the female's refusing to give the complainant her insurance. She's been avoiding him.

0: 10:30.
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0: 333.
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0: Sir, I need to preempt you for a call. Stand by, it's a larceny in progress. A larceny in progress over at the Miller's Mart, 774 West Little Creek Road. Clara is stating a young male came in, sold alcohol and water, and then ran out of the store and hurt himself in the process, and now he's sitting across the street. The black male is 25, 7th in build, wearing a gray or white t-shirt, black jogging pants, and no shoes. Get you a single two.
1: We're
0: in 234.
1: 22. I'm complete. I can head out there.
0: I got him 22.
2: You still need me?
0: Negative, ma'am. Thank you.
1: Hey, you can clear 33. 23 Wolf. We're responsible. We're preemptive with.
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0: say 225.
1: 25.
0: Actually, you can disregard. 23, you said you were preempting to go to this?
1: Pick up one. 25, I can send it to a 22. I'm a little closer.
0: All right, copy that. 25, I'll have you single to 23. Go ahead and stay on your ground for message.
1: Singapore.

0: Security.
1: Yes, ma'am. Could you create an event at Northside Park? I'm going to be up there by 14:30. There'll be one or two other units set up there as well, and if it gets large, we'll drop it to a different channel.
0: Okay, I copy.
2: 3-3, you can turn me on, man.
0: Copy.

of 12 for a check on well-being, 842 Benwood Road. It's going to be for an 80-year-old male that's known to have cancer. Looks like there's going to be trash cans and newspapers outside that have not been collected. He's not been heard from in a week and a half. Nephew is going to be at the location waiting for PD. Nothing further at 1416.

original cell for noise disturbance at 9518 Grove Avenue. Complaints calling in advising that a neighbor's been blasting music out of his car in front of the location since this morning. I think further at 1419.

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1: 414, go ahead.
0: Yes, ma'am. In regards to this call we have at the Ocean View Fishing Pier for the Assist Citizen for Animal Control, how did you want us to proceed?
1: I don't show that on my board. Can you give me the background on it?
0: Yes, ma'am. It's going to be for an individual who lost his dog around 3 o'clock this morning at the pier. He was with a friend. He has PTSD, and his dog that he had is a service dog. Looks like she got out while he was in the camper. It looks like his dog was tied to the backpack, and when they came back, the dog ran off, and he was requested to speak to Animal Control about this.
1: Okay, can I give it as a call for service on my board, please?
0: Signal 4, stand by just one.

0: 35.
1: Yes, ma'am. I don't know if Mario owner or not. It's on the north side of Park Rescue.
0: Okay, I got it.

0: 23.
1: All right, 3, go ahead.
0: We start towards this suspicious over 1747 Hancock Avenue. Caller's calling in on a disconnected cell phone and buzzing. He's hearing screaming from his daughter's mother's house. Complaint was walking to church on Lafayette to use the Wi-Fi. Happened to hear this. Mother's name is going to be a Sharon Tate Brown, black female, 39 years old, 5'8". Comp was mad at the call taker was asking questions, requested the check, and then disconnected. I've looked up history for this location. We do have a Sean Tate Brown on file for calling in a disturbance at this location about 3 or 4 days ago. States the male was refusing to leave the location previously.
1: Copy, we'll check it out.

0: Marine 2.
1: Marine 2.
0: Sounding complete on my last. Can I get a warrant attempt message in the second precinct? I'll be on detective hold.

thing as well for what's been put in as a commercial robbery just occurred. 5520 Raby Road to 7-Eleven. Callers be difficult with the call taker refused to answer any questions. Stated they were just dropped at the 7-Eleven, disconnected, no answer on callback. Nothing further at 1431.

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1: Go ahead.
0: Yes, ma'am, I need you to run a Virginia plate for me. Give me the uniform, Echo Bravo 4493. Should come back to a red Dodge Charger.
1: Right now. Signal for. Dodge 2013 red Dodge to Ashante Brown of Hancock Avenue to Northlake, date of birth. I'm sorry. 33120 is negative 170.
0: All right, copy. Thank you so much, ma'am.
1: You're welcome.
2: 36.
1: 36.
2: Ma'am, can you show us out with 230 at Lawrence Air Park?
1: Hey, copy.
2: Thank you, ma'am.
1: You're welcome. Are the units on scene? This is not going to be a robbery.

0: where's 2?
1: 42.
0: Put us on admin at the second.
1: I copy.
2: T-24, guys.
1: Alright, so I need you to start toward the cardiac that just came in, 6132 Edward Street, apartment 202. It's going to be for a complaint stating that the girlfriend just passed out the location. She's now having trouble breathing. 26-year-old female. Alright, so you can clear up the signal 2 with 24 for a cardiac call.
2: 2-5, active settle
1: 2. Copy, thank you. How you want to clear your last?
2: Assistance provided.

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1: 23, go ahead.
0: All right, sorry, I'll search for the speed line over on Hampton, 8401 Hampton Boulevard. Caller, some manager calling in requesting assistance. Subjects won't leave the property. They're out there selling candy bars, potentially for school. Looks like it's going to be for a fundraiser, but they're refusing to leave for the manager now. It's about 10 to 12 subjects, all between the ages of 15 to 16 years old, all male.
1: 22, I'm complete.
0: Copy.
1: 23, copy.

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0: Send this to EMS assistant, you can clear me in 25.
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0: And 225.
1: 25.
0: I'm going to start back over towards Bradford, 29 Bradford Avenue, apartment 173. Looks like this is potentially just turning into a verbal altercation now. Neighbors are upset because originally the complainant's boyfriend spilled radiator fluid and coolant in the street. They're now stating that they're upset with each other and one subject's threatening to sue the other and they're taking pictures of each other.

time of 12 unknown goblin life status questionable. VP. Reports of a male passed out on the floor near the car wash, wearing all black clothing. Caller states it needed an overdose. No further at 1455.

0: antenna units, radio antenna unit that can preempt or clear off and respond to child calls, Major Avenue and West Little Creek Road. This is going to be for a 2-year-old male that's walking in the road with a diaper. It doesn't look like there's any parents around.
1: 23, two preempts for that.
2: Traveled with her. Let me turn right on a major avenue in a vehicle. It's a black 2003 Toyota Corolla. Nothing further at 1502.
3: All right, I copy. Please have those responding units keep me advised.
2: I copy, ma'am.

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1: 291, go ahead.
0: Yes, sir. We're going to have three pending, nothing high priority.
1: Number one.

0: 31, go ahead.
1: Yeah, available for a 21, sir.
0: Yeah, go ahead.

0: sir. In regards to the NBA hit and run off of 420 East Little Creek Road earlier, the individual is calling back. It looks like we have the incorrect phone number. It has been updated. We do have an active call. Am I good to hold this for you?
1: Yes, ma'am. That'll be fine. I'll give him a call here shortly. Thank you.
0: Thank you.

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1: Air clear, bud.
0: Yes, ma'am. Pete, add ID number 34241, Caldwell to Walmart until 11:30 p.m.
1: I copy. Have a good shift.

0: signal 12 for cardiac arrest, 3112 Montana Avenue. It's going to be for a 24-year-old male, not breathing, low pulse. Looks like he's turning purple at 1515. We're going to car it. Do you copy traffic?
1: I did, ma'am.

0: TV Ball Forensics Unit tonight. Yes, sir. Just keeping you advised and letting you know we do have a forensics message over at the impound lot that was put in earlier today.
1: Okay, copy that. I'll let the evening shift know. They're coming to 1700.
0: Copy. Thank you.

0: is Sarah Fang. Are you calling 23 or radio?
1: Calling AB. I'm just letting them know that there's a person in the apartment D with a small child. They might be in there.
2: Yeah, we're talking to him now. We're inside the apartment.

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1: I copy.
2: C-22. This is the provider. Can I get a signal to you at CSKD?
1: I copy.

single 12 from an illegal accident with injuries at Lowry and North Military Highway. It's one female driver calling in saying that she's experiencing whiplash and hurt her back or her side. We're still gathering information on the call at 1527.

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1: Corey, go ahead.
0: You can send the patients to the Child Protection Service on Major Avenue. That the child's been returned to the parents. Report is being taken for the incidents and.

0: 23 to any detective that can handle a natural death at this time.
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2: Just an EMS assist. 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
1: 231, go ahead.
0: Yes, sir, just be advised, there's going to be three pending, nothing high priority.

0: Romeo Lake, Palmer.
1: Yes, sir, go ahead.
0: It's going to be Tango 605-11506. You should come back to an Antonio Kane, 0317-1980. Could you add it to the report, please?
1: Second floor. And just be advised, he's going to be negative 123.

0: 2:30.
1: 2:30?
0: Yes, ma'am. For this morning's park message, the information that I just added, can you throw a note in there that this is the DJ, and he knows he's not supposed to be here, and he is going to leave.

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1: Go ahead.
0: Yes, sir. In reference to the first precinct, 122 is requesting assistance with an accident that they're currently working, saying, wondering if there's any cameras in the area of Lowry and North Military Highway.
1: There's not. I checked already.
0: All right. Thank you. I'll let them know. Single 12 for vicious animal at 6412 Claire Road. Complaint states that the owner is already in the hospital. Part of the complaint that the door is locked. There's a pit bull and poodle at the location. Both are currently in cages. States that the dogs were fighting and that another neighbor took him to the ER. Further at 1544.
2: That was very copy. Thank you.

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1: Go ahead.
0: I didn't catch that last. Was somebody trying to raise Real Time?
1: Yes, we were asking if there were cameras in the area of North Military Highway and Lowry Road in reference to an accident that occurred there.
0: Copy. I got that. I just thought that, I think it was 440 or someone. I sounded like might have called the Real Time.
1: 430 was trying to raise 804 on this channel, and then he moved to alt.
0: Signal 4. Thank you.
1: Thank you.

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0: And copy.
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0: I know you both will be coming from a distance. Can I have you check out a possible disturbance over at the Food Line, 8401 Hampton Boulevard? Oh, there's going to be the manager's location. There's going to be multiple teenagers that are outside attempting to sell candy. Looks like they were harassing customers, and they refused to leave when the manager asked them to.

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1: Go ahead.
0: Yes, sir, I know you're
1: calling.
0: Calling 230. Break. Yes, sir, just be advised, the complainant for the NBA hit and run off of East Little Creek, they're calling back in again, frustrated. They're still wanting to speak to you.
1: I copy. I'll give them a call when I can. Thank you.
0: Thank you, sir.

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1: 588.
0: Yes, sir. Are y'all still on this King's Hold Draw message?
1: Negative, ma'am.
0: All right, crap. I'll go and clear you.

0: himself for a possible disturbance of orderly. 7454 Tidewater Drive. It's going to be for mail that the caller believes is going to be on 174. It's going to be taking pictures of people currently walking towards the 7-Eleven across Tidewater. It's going to be a white male, tall, brown hair, 30 to 40 years of age, green shirt, white shorts. Nothing further up. 1606.
1: For violent domestic, 9246 Hickory Street, 20 miles, the daughter is at the location. Ex-boyfriend and friend are not leaving or letting the daughter close the door. Still gathering at this time at 1606.

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1: 340.
0: Yes, sir. We have what's been put in for a domestic violence at 9246 Hickory Street. The complainant's going to be third party not on scene. Their daughter had called them, stated that her ex-boyfriend and his friend are at the location, refusing to let her leave. And it looks like the daughter was telling the complainant to come back to the location to beat up the boyfriend and his friend. There hasn't been any assault at this time. Do you want to keep this in as a domestic or downgrade? Correction, a violent.
2: Signals over a child protection call at the HRT transfer station, 434 St. Paul's Boulevard. Police calling in for security, advising that two children were left unattended under the ages of 10. They are currently in the security office at 1609.
0: Radio sending units that can clear up or preempt a response to a domestic violence, 9246 Hickory Street. Third party information, caller's daughter is going to be on scene with her ex-boyfriend and his friend. Looks like they are requesting the caller to come to the location to assault individuals on scene. Nothing further.
1: 46.
0: 46.
1: Back in service, start us that way.
0: Thank you, sir.

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0: 23. Can you bring us on the Valhalla Domestic with 46?
1: Singapore.

712 Furnaces Police Call, 7409 East Penmore Drive. 804 is requesting a unit for transport to the location. Individuals can be in custody. They're going to be working off of Detective Olt. Nothing further, 1613.

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0: Yes, I got.
1: You can clear the in and run call that you're supposed to call. I call the gentleman, we talk, and I give him, I advise him what he needs to do. It's no longer a criminal issue, it's become a civil issue.
0: Thank you, sir.

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1: 431.
0: I'm on that warrant message with the FOT over here in Kenmore.
1: Copy. I don't believe they had a message in, so I'll go ahead and create one now. But I did put in an assist for someone to come over and pick them up.
0: Yeah, go ahead and put a warrant message in for that location for 431 and FOT and fugitive.
1: Copy.

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0: Yes, sir. Just be advised, flight pending, nothing high priority.
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2: 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Can you preempt me, like, keep my current go from, please?
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0: ID number is 13665, vehicle 6035. 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I'm in service related to day shift, please.
1: Alright, copy. Alright, good take. Sorry, current days, you are now relieved at 1621. You as well, ma'am, at 1621.

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0: Yeah, could you send a unit over there to the auto sale? 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
1: Hi, Bobby.

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1: True 5, yeah. They just connected with me. It seemed like, I guess they about to fight over there.
0: I copy. I'm going to go ahead and change it to disorderly. I'll let the dispatcher know. We send it back to the channel.

0: Radio 10 unit that can clear up a preempt and respond to a disturbance disorderly, 720 West Little Creek Road. This initially was an auto report that was sent over to True 5. It has been sent back to us. True 5 states that the individuals are about to fight at this time. There's going to be one individual that's on scene that possibly has a 102 per the caller. We have limited information. They hung up on True 5. Nothing further. 1625.
1: Sorry for you, can put me on that.
0: Copy, thank you.
2: 2-5, say.
0: Four, thank you. It looks like the only... We do have a description of the original caller who was trying to make the report for the stolen auto. It's going to be a black female, about 59 years of age, 5'5", 125 pounds, wearing a white shirt with denim shorts, possibly going to be in apartment 203. The male's going to be a Wendell Blackwell, born in 1965. We don't have any further on him. He is going to possibly be the one that has a 102 per the caller.

0: 1210 Detective Main. This channel being monitored.
1: It is. Go ahead.
0: Is there a way I can get a telephone number for a detective regarding an issue here at my location?
1: What's the issue going on?
0: A possible sexual assault.
2: 548 to that unit. You can call 7036.
0: 7036.
2: Yeah, 704.
0: Copy, thank you. Calling now.
3: Three, four, accidental.

0: 34.
1: Yes, ma'am. I'm going to need a preempt you per 804. They're going to need a unit over at 7409 East Kenmore for transport.

0: 242.
1: 242?
0: I'm going to take a disturbance.
1: I copy. If you can just check the area for a male, that's possibly... He may be on 174. He's going to be taking pictures of other individuals. White male, tall, brown hair, 30 to 40 years of age, green shirt, white shorts. Was last seen heading towards the 7-Eleven in the area.
0: We got it.

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1: 246.
0: Yes, ma'am, we got out here. Suspects were prior to the arrival. Everyone signal 4, no claims of any assault. Spoke with 240. Per him, go ahead and change it from a violent to a nonviolent domestic, please.
1: Signal 4. Signal 12 for a violent domestic, 5360 Belfield Road. In reference to a complainant advised he and his mother got into a possible physical altercation. Looks like there is currently an active CPS case against the mother. The mother's currently attempting to kick him out at 1631.

0: signal to all for what's been put in for a larceny in progress, 414 West Ocean View Avenue to the Ocean View Fishing Pier. Caller states as a group of individuals are at the location. They ring their bell up to $550. Their cards keep declining, and they're going to be arguing with security at this time. Doesn't specify if any larceny has occurred at this time. Nothing further, 1631.
1: 1-Bill, long dreads of black attire. Nothing further at 1632.
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2: 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Can you put us back on the child's call?
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0: Radio 246, just be advised, it looks like they're calling back in requesting to cancel the call. It looks like they were able to have the check go through and the individuals left the premises.
1: 46 copies, thank you.

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1: You can clear yourself for current. 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

0: 6 dispatch.
1: Go ahead.
0: Do you have any units in the clear that can assist with the transport that you just put the one ultra on?
1: I don't have anybody in the clear at this time. I can send the next unit available. Did you just need one more ambulance?
0: Yeah, just an assistance unit with her.
1: Signal 4, I'll send somebody as soon as they're available.

0: Data 6, dispatch unit to assist that transport unit when you get a minute.
1: I'm sorry, sir. There was a bit of wind. Can you re-advise?
0: You dispatch a one single officer to assist with that transport as well. Just walk down to POC.
1: I'm 10-9 with the suspect. On my previous call, I found a crushed iPhone in the middle of the road. I'm using Siri to call her contacts to get it back to her and find out where she is. I copy up with the notes.

0: Signal 12 for a animal cruelty and lockout at T-Rex Playground, 801 North Military Highway. Someone is calling in about a gray Nissan with paper plates in the parking lot. Says they heard a dog barking in the vehicle. Sounded dehydrated. No one's with the pet in the vehicle at 1644.
1: Is there a ladder truck on the way out or a fire?
0: Yeah, they're heading that way.
1: I copy. If you can, just have them keep me advised. I'm still on the suspicious.
0: I copy.

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1: 462.
0: He cleared the three traffic units off of Harbor Park, summit complete. He placed all three of us on a crash wall over the traffic office, please.
1: Can I copy?

0: few places on some pretty good stuff. Okay, and I went for some yummy food.
1: Okay. Just to verify, you said this is a 111 call?
0: Three before.

Signal cell for a suspicious call, 7824 Austin Avenue, apartment A Alpha. Caller believes that her ex-boyfriend may be at the location violating protection order. Cannot verify. She heard a loud bang. States that she's too scared to go outside to look. Doesn't hear the banging anymore. Hasn't seen anybody. There's nothing further. 1647.

0: The phone was returned to the owner. She is Signal 4. Could you send a message, please?
1: Signal 4, thank you, ma'am.

Sigma 12 for a possible disturbance disorderly, 1720 East Little Creek Road to the Walmart Neighborhood Market. Caller believes there's going to be an individual that is 122, 174 in belligerent. He's going to be in the parking lot making threats. Nothing further.

0: Bring a car 8.
1: What?
0: Yes, I'm not sure if you've been made aware. Just be advised. 1210 called over earlier in reference to a possible sexual assault. They're now requesting an officer out the location at 1170 North Military Highway in reference to an assault on progress.
1: Okay. Thank you.
0: Negative, sir.
2: All right, that's all.

0: Radio 385. Yes, sir, if you're available, we are getting a suspicious call in the 1000 block of the West Ocean View Avenue. It's going to be out on the beach on the jetties. Caller states that there's going to be individuals that seem like they're using some power tools to chisel on the rocks or do something strange. Are you able to take a look at that for me?
1: Yes, ma'am, we are.
0: Copy, thank you, sir. Looks like we've got a white male in his late 30s, early 40s with a black hat on. And you've got a Hispanic female with blonde hair, late 30s, early 40s. She's going to be wearing a gray shirt and black pants.
1: Copy. Do you have a 1000 block up west of you?
0: Singapore, out on the beach.
1: Copy.

0: before you can send me your suspicions on Ogden.
1: Hi, copy. I'll grab you a signal too. It's going to be a suspicious 7824 Ogden Apartment Alpha. Caller thinks that her ex-boyfriend, who she has a protection order that has not been served, might be at the location. She heard a bang, but wasn't able to look around.
2: 25, I'm suspicious.
1: Okay, thank you. Right at 414. 414, go ahead.
3: Yes, ma'am, we got the ladder on scene. They're advising me that there was a dog in the vehicle. I believe they're removing it now, but they tested the temperature in the vehicle. It is over 110 in that vehicle.
1: I copy. I'll be out. Thank you.
3: Copy that.
1: Last unit on main.
4: 242, man. We can take your suspicions on Perone. We'll work hard.
1: Hi, copy. Thank you. It's going to be for caller states that the female's location might have a 123. I ran her all the way. She doesn't have any 123s, and she's actually going to be the protective person on the protection orders.
4: We got it.

0: Marina 414.
1: 414, go ahead.
0: You want me to preempt you off this call and hold it for you?
1: Yes, please. We'll be at the Lost House in the store for a couple matches.
0: I'm sorry, ma'am, I couldn't understand your last.
1: Yes, preempt me through the call to you, please, and right en route.

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1: 246.
0: Can you run name and date of birth for me?
1: Yes, sir. Go ahead.
0: Last name Stanley. First name is Tabitha. Date of birth of 8/14/66.
1: Hi, copy. Send just one.

0: Signal 12 for a violent domestic at 235 Glendale Avenue. Complaints calling in advising of a domestic at the location. States there's a pending court date restraining order with the husband. He's not leaving the location. Male pushed the complainant to get inside. There was a fight earlier. She's bleeding from the nose. Male left the scene, but she's now still requesting PD. States that he restricted the victim's breathing and that there are strangulation charges. He also hit the complainant in the face with a gun the last time he was there at 1708. In Link, there was a Tabitha Stanley with a different date of birth that was involved with Norfolk PD back in April. But even with that date of birth, I'm getting nothing back in VSIN.
1: Copy. What's that date of birth?
0: 6/3/1984.
1: Copy. Thank you.

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1: 2-4, go ahead.
0: Yes, sir. If I can have you start towards a high priority, domestic violent, 235 Glendale Avenue. This is going to be not in progress. Caller states her husband, who's going to be out on bond, and they have a pending court date. I was recently at the location, pushed her, hit her in the face, and she was bleeding from the nose. He is no longer on scene. She's aiding PD to the location to make a report. I'll grab you a signal, too.

0: Radio 1220, the audio that just logged on. I'm sorry, sir. Just to verify, you're going to be at 200 Park Avenue in the first precinct?
1: Yes, single four.
0: All right. This is going to be second main. I will go ahead and keep you logged in. I'm going to change your call sign to 1216. I'll go ahead and notify the first precinct dispatcher.
1: 1216, copy. Thank you. Sorry about that.
0: That's okay. Have a good shift.

0: morning, yes sir, go ahead.
1: 14395, vehicle 6312.
0: Copy, while I got you here, just be advised, we're going to have two pending.
1: Okay, are they time sensitive?
0: Negative, sir.

0: 385.
1: They've been removed from the jet. Put us back on detail, please.
0: Singapore. Yes, sir, you can go ahead.
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0: Rita 414. 414, go ahead.
1: Yes, ma'am, I know you're dealing with another call. Just be advised, we're getting a call from Sergeant Care in Virginia Beach. They are requesting contact in reference to a vicious animal.
0: Hi, copy. Is there a call pending? We're in the middle of doing notes for one.
1: Yes, it was just put in as a vicious animal, so I just want to go ahead and notify you since it is technically holding as a vicious animal call.
0: Hi, copy. Thank you.

Channel 12 for an unknown problem at 49th and Hampton. Sending a reference to a male in a blue vehicle, either passed out or unconscious. Seems to be unresponsive. The vehicle is on. It's going to be a blue Hyundai sedan. Eyes are open and the individual is breathing, but he's not responsive at 1726.

0: 239.
1: Go ahead.
0: Can you copy a Wawa?
1: Go ahead.
0: Boy ID 28184. Vehicle 6608. Can you call in the blue and have them bring you the warrants and gas cards, please?
1: Yeah, copy. I'll blue sector signal 19 for lead at 1731. Y'all have a great day. Bring in your gas cards and the warrant pouch, please.
2: Thank you, ma'am. You too.
1: Thank you.

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1: 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I'm at the 1900 block, East Ocean View. Union tag 458, 18 uniform Lima. It's going to be the black Xterra.
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0: Copy. That is returning back to Brandon Gilmore out of Norfolk. 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
1: 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Thank you.
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0: Buzz.
1: Yes, ma'am. Can you clear his advice, David, about my detail, please?
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1: Gus?
0: Yes, ma'am. Did we have any reports of any gunshots or calls for service or gunshots in the 585 or 600 block of West Ocean View overnight, somewhere around approximately 3 a.m.?
1: Stand by just one. 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
0: If I can please just have y'all check out a possible disturbance that I've had pending, it's going to be at 1720 East Little Creek Road to the Walmart. Caller has stated that there was a male in the parking lot that they believed was 122, 174, and belligerent. You're possibly going to be looking for a black male, mid-30s, curly black hair, and he's going to be wearing all black.

Signal 12 for an individual panic alarm at 7942 Orchid Avenue. It's going to be for a silent hold-up duress alarm. It is residential at 1751.

0: 10 a.m. is not complete. You can put us on that alarm.
1: Singapore, thank you.

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1: See you, man.
0: Copy, 25. That's going to be a negative.

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1: 247.
0: Yes, sir. Just be advised, we're going to have three pending. One is going to be a missing adult off of Dominion Avenue. It's going to be for a 45-year-old male with schizophrenia and paranoia. Has not been taking his medications. Hasn't been seen since yesterday.
1: 247.

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1: 24?
0: 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That vehicle's not out here anymore.
1: I copy. Thank you, sir.

0: Great, Tango Bravo Animal Control, just leave us. We do have two calls pending at this time. Just a stray animal at Lions Shipyard and an assist over at 1305 Laurel Crescent.
1: Oh, I'm sorry, I'm not sure.

0: Three. He's going to be acting all alone.
1: I copy.
2: Yes, ma'am, go ahead.
1: Can you preempt me off of my current, but keep it open and place me back on the assist at Laurel Crescent? Can I copy?

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1: 240?
0: Yes, ma'am. Hold on, green. I'm bringing a gas charge to Warble, please.
1: Hi, copy. All green sector units, signal 19th relief. Go ahead, bring those gas cards in and the warrant pouches. Y'all have a good night at 1807.
2: 46 to 40.
0: 46 to.
2: If it is advised, you were still doing a citizen's assist out here on West Ocean View, we're going to be a little late.

212 for a vicious animal at 245 Portview Avenue. Complaint says there was a pit bull at the location that charged the complainant's daughter. No injuries at this time. We're still gathering information at 1824.

0: 414.
1: 414, go ahead.
0: Yes, ma'am, just confirming you copied the vicious animal over in Portview.
1: I copy. You can attach me to it. Has there been anything further other than it's charging at people?
0: Negative. Complainants on the line, they were heard telling somebody that she will call animal control if they do not let the dog near the complainant's property.
2: There.
1: I copy. Thank you.
0: Raise that last hand. The air is now clear. Go ahead.
2: 125 Teddy, RTCC on the air. Do you have any cameras in 500 block of West 24th Street?

2 assault motor vehicle accident, no injury at the Burger King, 1106 North Military Highway. For a 2 vehicle accident that occurred in the street in front of the location, it's going to be between a GMC Sierra versus a red Honda Civic. Roadway is not blocked at 1830.

0: 231.
1: Calling the Red. I need the warrant pouch and their gas cartridge.
0: I copy. Just be advised, we're going to have three pending. One is going to be a domestic violence that just came in off of Pine Tree Road in the Red. Caller states that she's wanting to get her children from the house. There's going to be an individual that's not allowing her to do so. She states that she does have a knife for her protection and believes that things are going to get physical. I know you guys are going to be rolling out the blue shortly, but just wanted to keep you advised. Ready as hell, Red.
1: I copy. Let's get next available. Two officers over there to assist on that call, please.
0: 10-4. All Red Sector units, signal 19 for relief. Go ahead and bring those gas cards and warrant pouches in. Y'all have a good night at 1831.
2: Thank you, ma'am. You have a wonderful evening as well.
0: Thank you.
3: Off of Brown Avenue, please.
0: Yes, ma'am.

Signal 12 motor vehicle accident, no injury at 3533 Tidewater Drive. Complainant states that a young female was driving and wrecked her vehicle on the curb. Seems to be leaking some kind of fluid or chemical. Claims the vehicle is still running. Leave engine 11 is currently at the location as well. Complainant states that things that hold the tires are broken. Also, it was a black female, 25 years old, possibly 174, abandoned the vehicle around 1700. For engine 11, it hit a pole and was left running with nobody around the vehicle at 1833.

Signal 12 motor vehicle accident, no injury in front of the Wyndham, 700 Monticello Avenue. Per Rescue 1, there's a two vehicle accident at the location with no injury, a white SUV versus a gray SUV. They pulled into the parking lot at 1833.

0: Colon 4.
1: Can you please place animal control on emergency 7-8? The on-call unit is 414. The on-call number is 757-738-4797. And I will clear the board as well, please.
0: Copy. Thank you, ma'am.

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1: 34.
0: Yes, sir. If I can have you start towards a high priority domestic violence, 9374 Pine Tree Road. This is going to be a history of violence between the caller and her mother. She says she's at the location. Currently, she is going to be waiting at the Northside Park, waiting for PD so that things do not escalate. She does have a knife for her safety. She'll be at the Northside Park in a burgundy Ford truck. I'll grab you a signal, too, as soon as the next blue logs on.
1: 3-5, I'm signing in now. I'll head that way.
0: Signal 4, thank you.

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1: 431.
0: Yes, ma'am. When you get a chance, can I get a criminal enforcement detail in the Norview area, please?
1: I got you.

Franklin 12 for a motor vehicle accident, no injury. 3533 Tidewater Drive. This is going to be called in by Engine 11. States that there's a vehicle that hit a pole, was left running with nobody around. Was found at 1831. Nothing further at 1842.

0: go ahead.
1: Rodeo, copy, log on.
0: Yes, sir, go ahead.
1: Employee is 19409. Vehicle is 6327. Working traffic control, Hampton Boulevard, till 05.
0: Hi, copy. I'll have you at 12, 1220.
1: Thank you.

0: All we've got is a burgundy Ford truck.
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0: Second floor.

0: 35, that's a negative for me. 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
1: Negative.
2: She's walking out the park right now. She's saying if you can take a left.
0: I copy. I think I do.

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1: 36.
0: Yes, sir. If I can please have you start towards a missing adult I've had pending. It's going to be at 2461 Dominion Avenue. Caller states that their 45-year-old son, who has schizophrenia and is very paranoid, has not been taking their meds, has last seen yesterday morning around 10 o'clock in the morning. They're going to be waiting at the location in 2013 Toyota Corolla, Royal Blue.
1: I'm available. You can send me the next.
0: I copy. Thank you. If I can have you check out a parking message that's been pending for close to 4 hours. It's going to be for a moving box truck that's blocking the roadway, and there was possibly a black sedan. Caller does not want to speak speedy, but they last called in about an hour or two ago. They stated it was still an issue, and they're just requesting you guys look at it and take it if possible.
1: I got it.

0: signal 12, motor vehicle accident with injuries, now possibly hit and run, coming at Hampton and Westover. Land advised that there is a child on scene with difficulty breathing, pre-existing black Dodge Caravan versus a gray Honda Odyssey. Should be advised there was originally an altercation here between a complainant and another individual saying that they believe they hit their car and then they're arguing that they didn't at 1853.
1: Car, you got traffic units working today?
0: I do. I believe they're on admins over at the traffic division.
1: Okay. Thank you.
2: Four, five, one, I copy. We just finished up a tape statement with a fatal crash victim.
1: And I copy, dude. I didn't know if y'all had anybody working. Thanks.

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1: 246.
0: Yes, I'm you and Clearis. Report completed. Sound complete. Signal 7. Have a good night.
1: Thank you, sir. You as well.

Lincoln 12 for a disturbance disorderly, 7628 Grandview Street. Caller states he's going to be at the bus stop. There's a male that's approaching him and keeps harassing him. We're still gathering at 1858.

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1: Can you show me signal 7? 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
0: 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You as well at 1900.

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1: There you go, Ed.
0: Yes, sir. We're about to go into this Fletcher changeover. Just be advised we're going to have two calls, nothing high priority.

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0: Yes, ma'am. Any Rangers, Park Rangers working tonight?
1: The only one I have logged in is at 11:05, but he's been logged in since this morning. Radio to 11:05. I believe 1252 is trying to raise you.
0: 1252 is 1105. 1105 here, go ahead. Yes, sir. Can you give me 21?

0: 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Are you ready to copy my number?
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0: I'm going back on second.
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3: I copy.

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1: 22 days, ma'am. 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
0: Thank you, sir. 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

0: Anthony Mabel, supervisor over in the detective division.
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0: Yes, sir. Is there any way I can get somebody to send me over a lineup for tonight?
1: Copy. I'll get right on it.
0: Thank you, sir.

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0: 3-1 team. I'm at Willowwood. Can you tell me my indication, please?
1: 431, yes, sir. The indication is showing for VAPEC IR motion zone, dining room motion.
0: Okay.

0: 231.
1: Is there an update on the domestic with the mother-daughter with the one day and night?
0: 231, you're regarding the...
1: T-31, we're on that now. There's no weapon used. It was just a verbal threat of one. I copy. Thanks for the update.
0: 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Thank you.

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1: Delta
0: 245. 245, respond to a citizen assist, 3212, that's 3212 Blackwood Avenue. It's regarding a missing child at the location. We have notes showing that the child is actually not missing, that their sibling knows where they are, and that the mother will be at the location as soon as she gets her car keys.
1: 45, copy.
0: Copy, 1935, be advised that the complainant will be in a maroon 2013 Volkswagen Passat.

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2: You can change this to the domestic disturbance. No physical assault took place. This isn't violent domestic.
1: 3-4, copy.
0: 35, 3-5, you changed it.
1: Step 4, I see it. Thank you. 1937.

0: Yeah, but you didn't send me a disturbance on the clip.
1: I can signal two with that red flag group. How about signal two?
2: Oh. 3-4, I've signal 2 with 3-5 on front of the back.

0: 是七等于多少？七等于三。
1: Sure.
0: Evan Routeway, this is orderly 725 East Bayview Boulevard, Farmer Bravo. The complaint advised that she's being harassed by her neighbor, and the neighbor has a protective order against the caller. There seems to be some history between the two. Have a description of her last name, Lopez, Hispanic female, 5'1", 140 pounds, black hair, yellow shirt, white shorts, who is the subject, or the suspect, rather, for the location. They may be driving a gray four-door, unknown model with Colorado tags.

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1: 44.
0: Respond to a report of a missing runaway, 3100 Vimy Ridge Avenue, Apartment Alpha. Complaint advised that their child was caught possibly using 174 and ran out of the house and ran away. This occurred about 30 minutes ago. I have a description in the call.
1: 43,

0: to 246.
1: 246.
0: 46, respond to a weapon call, 1348 East Sanders Creek. Traffic permit 1, we have notes showing that there are children at the location 5 to 6. There's one child wearing all black who has a gun. He pulled it out of his pocket, and the others have them in their book bags. We're still doing more information. Break general broadcast to any unit that is in the 246 to a weapon call, 1348 East Sanders Creek.
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0: 10-4.
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3: 283.

0: 244. Three on the search on the gauge.
1: The only description that we have are that there are 5 to 6 children at the location, all black males. One has a weapon in his pocket. He's wearing an all-black Nike hoodie. There's another black male wearing, without a shirt on, wearing red pants. A third wearing a light blue hoodie, gray pants. Nothing further on the others.

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1: Air is clear, detect me.
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0: 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The security guard is going to direct us to the individuals. She's in a silver Ford Explorer.
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1: 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And can you put a forensics message in for that location, please?
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0: Yes, ma'am. Can you look at my previous messages? I was on a West OV and give me the watch through the cab, please.
1: Copy. Two 46 Days was at 465 West Ocean View.
0: Yes, ma'am.
1: Copy. The last three is 432.
0: I copy. Thank you very much.
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0: Ma'am, you can log off all to 1250 NSL deputies from Fox Hotel. Have a good night.
1: 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You too. Thank you.

0: Yes, ma'am, we canvassed the area. We were unable to find the child matching the description. If you can clear us, I'm unable to locate.
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0: Yes, sir.
1: PPO attempt at 700 Sewell's Point Road, Apartment E.
0: Copy.

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